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15: 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I hope you had a great Tuesday. 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

That was a new song, Cowgirl by Shaboozy on New Country 96.3. 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
3: That's me, Hannah Lane. Hope you're having a great Tuesday night. Let's keep that fun going, though. Here's Get to Drinking, Zach Jones.

Country 96.3, it's Hannah Lane, and I did something today that half of you said don't do, and the other half said, go ahead and do it, Hannah. So I went ahead and did it. I'm going to tell you what that was if you missed it, coming up before 8 o'clock. But for now, here's Dustin Lynch.

0: 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We know you've got thoughts. 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

Yon, I Love New Country 96.3. It is Hannah Lane. 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

Y'all ain't Long New Country 96.3. It's Hannah Lane, and I did something today that some of y'all told me not to do, but I did it anyways. I'm going to tell you what that is coming up in the next two songs.

0: That was a new song by Carter Faith and Wyatt Flores. Nothing better to do on New Country 96.3. It is Y'all Night Long, and I am Hannah Lane. And y'all, yesterday I was asking, is it too early to decorate for Christmas? And some of y'all said yes, and some of y'all said just do it. And honestly, I just did it because I decorated my entire apartment today for Christmas, and I love it. It made me so much happier. I put on Christmas music. It's like a pink wonderland threw up in my apartment. If you want to see my Christmas tree, newcountry96.3. It is on Instagram and Facebook. I am obsessed, but I want to know, when do you start decorating for Christmas? Because I need to know if somebody else did it with me or if y'all are waiting till like after Thanksgiving. 888-787-1963. Let me know.
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1: During the Houston Rodeo, it sold out, 73,000 people, lifetime goal of mine to play that thing. 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
8: That's me, Hannah Lane, and yesterday I told you I was going to decorate early for Christmas, and y'all were all about it, and today the text line is like, Hannah, it's way too early. That is insanity. Why did y'all switch up like that? Y'all are like the men in my DMs, liking me one day and not liking me the next. I cannot do it. Anyways, here's Luke Combs.

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Can the Cowboys ruin your shot at a second date? 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

0: That was a new song by Tucker Whitmore. Who told you that on New Country 96.3? It is Hannah Lane, and this is Y'all Night Long. And it's time for text line therapy. Ashley from Fort Worth got in touch with us and said, "Hey, Hannah, my boyfriend proposed to me last weekend in front of both our families after 4 years together. Everyone was cheering. I felt so pressured, and I just said yes, even though deep down I wasn't sure I was ready to marry him. Oh, God. Now everyone is celebrating and planning the wedding, but I'm having doubts. He's a great guy, and I do love him, but I don't know if I'm ready for that type of commitment yet. How do I tell him I might not want to get married after already accepting this proposal? Am I a terrible person for saying yes? Am I a terrible person for saying yes when I wasn't sure?" No, I don't think you're a terrible person. I don't even know what I would do here. I think you need to be honest, because marriage is a forever commitment, but I think you also need to be ready for his reaction. That might not be good. I don't know. Has anyone else ever dealt with this or have any advice? 888-787-1963. Let me know.
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3: Hey, it's Al Farben. 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
19: 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You think about great pop songs that you love. 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Hotel California is a good example. I don't know totally what that's about, but, you know, on a dark desert highway, you know, it's just, you see everything they're saying.

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1: 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What is this place? And the same with me. You know, I go to L.A., and it's like, what is this place? Like, how do I fit in here? And I would still feel that way if she wasn't there, you know? And I think the same thing with her when she comes to Oklahoma. It's just, that's what completes the journey for us, is it's just as long as we're together, it really doesn't matter.
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7: That's me, Hannah Lane, and we're talking about text line therapy, where her boyfriend proposed to her and she said yes, but she's kind of second guessing it. What should she do? Jessica from Dallas said, girl, you need to tell him now before deposits are paid and invitations go out. It's going to hurt either way, but dragging it out is worse. Chris from Plano said, imagine how much worse he'll feel finding out you only said yes because your family was watching. He deserves to know the truth. And Lauren McKinney said, I don't think you're a terrible person, but I also wouldn't tell him. You know you love him. I think you should go through with it because I think you'll live with that regret. What do you think? 888-787-1963.

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Y'all, I love New Country 96.3. It is Hannah Lane, and we're still talking about text line therapy, where she said, Hannah, my boyfriend proposed to me, but I really should have said yes, and I did, and now I don't know what to do because everybody's so excited. Ashley from Frisco said, what if you're just scared of marriage itself? There's a difference between not being ready for a wedding and not wanting to spend your life with someone. Nicole from Grapevine said, please don't let your mom plan an entire wedding before you figure this out. I agree. I think you need to say something. I'm sorry. I know that's probably not what you want to hear, but I think it's better now than later down the road. But for now, here's Luke Combs.

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0: That was a new song by Cody Johnson, Take Me Back and Leave Me There. Absolutely love that song. It is New Country 96.3, Y'all Night Long, and I am Hannah Lane. And do you want a chance to win a Show Tote $150 gift card? 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I have your chance right now. 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
1: 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And she said, "Honey, do you want some of my perfume?" 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And I was like, "Dolly, I have just cried for the last 20 minutes. I am afraid I'm going to snot on you."
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1: Our influences kind of run the gamut. There's a lot of us in the band, and we listen to all kinds of different stuff. So there's everything from country, you know, Alabama, to Motown. Trevor grew up in Detroit, so he had a lot of that. So there's a lot of pop, a lot of rock. I think Brad was a big Guns N' Roses fan. It runs the gamut, and I think you can kind of see that when you come see our show and hear our whole, like, body of work and all our songs. We cover all the bases, I think.

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8: That's me, Hannah Lane. The Dallas Stars are playing tonight, and Dancing with the Stars is on. What an amazing night. Are you watching either of them? 888-787-1963. 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

Y'all Night Long, New Country 96.3. It's Hannah Lane. And Chris in Arlington said, since the Dallas Stars are losing, Hannah, can you play me some Morgan Wallen to ease the pain? I will play you some Morgan Wallen. But I think the Dallas Stars will pull through. It's only 2-1. 20.

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New Country 96.3, it is Hannah Lane, and you're y'all ready to play some Y'all Night Long Feud. It's my favorite time of the night. There's going to be four answers on the board, and we got some tickets to give away, so make sure you're here for it. It's all coming up in the next three songs. But for now, here's Jason Aldean.

0: That was a new song, Mexico Honey, by Casey Musgraves on New Country 96.3. I'm Hannah Lane, and it's time for Y'all Night Long Feud. Four answers are going to be on the board, but I kind of made this theme around how I decorated for Christmas today, and I have no regrets. Like I said, four answers on the board, Y'all Night Long Feud. If you get the number one answer first, you will win Casey Donahue tickets. All right, y'all. When is the common day to start decorating for Christmas? 888-787-1963. Again, when is the common day to start decorating for Christmas? Four answers on the board. Good luck, y'all.
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9: Four answers on the board. We're playing Y'all Night Long Feud. I asked, when is the most common day to decorate for Christmas? What is your answer?
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9: The day after Halloween is on the board, but it's not the number one answer. I asked, when is the most common day to decorate for Christmas?

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0: It's Hannah Lane, and we are playing Y'all Night Long Feud. Three answers left on the board. I asked, when is the most common day to decorate for Christmas?
1: The day after Thanksgiving.
0: The day after Thanksgiving is the number one answer.
1: Awesome!
0: That means the tickets are gone, but we still have two answers left on the board. I asked, what is the most common day to decorate for Christmas? 888-787-1963.

0: 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Two answers left on the board. I asked, what is the most common day to decorate for Christmas?
1: It is the Saturday after Thanksgiving.
0: That is on the board, the weekend after Thanksgiving, which means we only have one answer left. Name the most common day to decorate for Christmas, 888-787-1963.

0: That was a new song, Cowgirl by Shaboozey on New Country 96.3. I'm Hannah Lane, and we are playing Y'all Night Long Feud. One answer left on the board. Name a common day people decorate for Christmas. Do you think you got the last answer?
1: December the 1st.
0: That is our final answer, which means you just cleared out the board for DFW. Thank you all for playing tonight. We'll play again tomorrow right here on Y'all Night Long, New Country 96.3.
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0: Country star Kane Brown talks about his buddy, Chris Young.
1: Yeah, that was one of the things, like, before, you know, anybody even really knew who I was. You know, I just kept covering his songs, and I wanted him to notice me so bad. And the first time I met him, I met his mom as well. And I remember her telling me, like, yeah, we knew about you before, you know, anybody else, because somebody hit him up whenever I put Getting You Home on YouTube. And she listened to it and then showed Chris. Now just getting the right one and whenever, and just, it's surreal.

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10: That's me, Hannah Lane. I hope you're having a great Tuesday night. Thank you so much for choosing to spend it right here with me on Y'all Night Long. Let's keep the fun going, though. Here's Ella Langley.
11: I never asked you where you're going. I never asked you where you've been. I never called and checked your story when you stayed out with all your friends.

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Can the Cowboys ruin your shot at a second date? 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

0: That was a new song by Carter Faith and Wyatt Flores. Nothing better to do on New Country 96.3. It is Y'all Night Long, and I'm Hannah Lane, and it's time for Text Line Therapy. Ashley in Fort Worth got in touch with me and said, Hannah, my boyfriend proposed to me last weekend in front of both our families after 4 years together. Everyone was cheering. I felt so pressured. I said yes, even though deep down, I just wasn't sure I was ready to marry him. Now everyone's celebrating and planning the wedding. I'm having serious doubts. He's a great guy, and I really do love him, but I just don't know if I'm ready for that type of commitment. How do I tell him I might not want to get married after already accepting the proposal? Am I a terrible person? Because I feel like I am. I don't think you're a terrible person, but what I will say is I think you should tell him, because it's going to be worse if you drag it out and you don't tell him, and then you pay all this money. But it's also going to be bad if you tell him, because I don't know if you're going to be ready for that outcome. But again, marriage is a long time commitment. It's supposed to be forever. So if you don't want to spend forever, I think that might be your answer. 888-787-1963. Let me know your answer, though.
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3: Hey, it's Al Farben. 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
1: 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You think about great pop songs that you love. Sometimes you don't always know what they mean, but there's some great words in there. Hotel California is a good example. I don't know totally what that's about, but, you know, on a dark desert highway, you know, it's just, you see everything they're saying.
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6: That's me, Hannah Lane, and we're talking about sex line therapy, where she got in touch with me and said, Hannah, my boyfriend proposed last weekend, and I just don't know if I'm ready, but I did say yes, and now I don't know what to do. Jessica from Dallas said, girl, you need to tell him now before deposits are paid and the invitations go out. It's going to hurt either way. Don't drag it on. And Megan in Fort Worth said, I think you're confusing not wanting to marry him versus not wanting him. If you just don't want to marry him, you should say that. But it's not that you don't want a relationship with him. Give yourself a minute before you throw away a good relationship. I see both sides. 888-787-1963. Let me know your opinion.

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Y'all Night Long, New Country 96.3. It's Hannah Lane. And John in Frisco said, Hannah, the Dallas Stars just lost. I need you to play some Thomas Rhett. He's my favorite to help this heartbreak. I got you. Here's Thomas Rhett after all the bars are closed on New Country.

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0: Cody Johnson, Take Me Back and Leave Me There on New Country 96.3. It's one of my favorite songs right now. I'm Hannah Lane. This is Y'all Night Long. And if you want a chance to win a $150 gift card to Showtote, listen up, because they are stadium and concert approved luxury bags. 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
1: 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You know, parents or grandparents or aunts, uncles, they tell you, you'll look up and you'll have a teenager, or you'll look up and, you know, they'll be going to college and this.

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10: That's me, Hannah Lane. I hope you've had a great Tuesday night hanging out right here with me on Y'all Night Long. But the fun is not over yet. Let's keep it going. Here's All My Exes, Lauren Elena and Chase Matthew on New Country 96.3.

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Y'all, I love New Country 96.3. It is Hannah Lane, and I got something to tell y'all about what I did because I asked the opinion yesterday, and half of y'all said, do it, Hannah, and half of y'all said, don't do it, girl. I did it. I'm going to tell you what that is coming up in the next three songs. We were young.

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0: Y'all, I love New Country 96.3. It's Hannah Lane, and I have a confession. Yesterday, I asked, should I put my Christmas stuff up already? And I did it. I did it, and I don't regret it. I think my apartment looks so cute. If you want to see my tree, check it out on Instagram and Facebook, New Country 96.3. But y'all, I'm in love with it. I think it looks so good. And everybody's like, you are insane. And honestly, let me be insane, because I'll be enjoying my Christmas decor for the next 2.5 months instead of putting it up so late and not being able to enjoy it. I spent all that money, I'm going to enjoy it. And I am not your boohoo, scary, wannabe Halloween person. I'm just not her. I will never be her. And I'm sorry, but I did decorate for Christmas. You can think I'm crazy. Let me know. 888-787-1963.
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There's about five or six radio stations in the building I work in, and everyone is suffering from the broken air conditioning that we have right now. The most creative thing I've seen so far to cool down. One of the sports guys just wore a bathing suit the whole show.

0: Cheyenne the Pony Girl is here. My name's Justin. This is The Overnight Ride. You rendered me speechless earlier today because we were having a conversation about the most random songs we know by heart, and you said...
1: the theme song to the show Cheaters.
0: Do you love the show Cheaters?
1: I love the show.
0: I didn't know there was a theme song.
1: Yeah, I'm going to play it at my wedding.
0: And I said, the most random one I know, because we had to perform it in like elementary school, is the song Butterfly Kisses.
1: Oh, okay.
0: And you looked me dead in the eyes, and you said, do you know what a butterfly kiss is?
1: Mm-hmm.
0: And I said, rubbing of the noses. Mm-hmm. Like you go up to somebody and do the nose thing. It was not that. What is a butterfly kiss?
1: Okay, guys, this is just what I was told. It's when you flutter your eyelashes with another person.
0: So you go up and you like put eye to eye and you basically interlock your eyelashes.
1: Yeah.
0: I still don't know what to say. It's kind of gross. I feel like that's how pink eye gets spread. Do you find it romantic?
1: I literally just looked it up on the Google, which is always correct.
0: Yeah.
1: And it says what I exactly just said.
0: Do you find it gross?
1: I don't find it gross at all.
0: What's weirder, interlocking your toes with a loved one or butterfly kissing eyelashes?
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It's Brantley Gilbert and Good Damn.

the signs of Dan and Shay shows, getting very creative. A couple months ago, they started crashing people's weddings. Now at their shows, on the Young Tour, people are asking them to crash their wedding via sign. Shoot your shot. It's Dan and Shay, say so on the Overnight Ride.

Well, if you're in South Dakota, Wisconsin, Michigan, Louisiana, Arkansas, or Georgia, be paying attention to social media because Zach Topp will be there over the next couple of weeks, and he's known to drop $25 all-in last-minute tickets. It's worth a follow. Here's South of Sanity. Playing.

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1: She comes to Oklahoma, and it's not like this now, but at first, she had to have felt like, where am I? What is this place? And the same with me. You know, I go to L.A., and it's like, what is this place? Like, how do I fit in here? And I would still feel that way if she wasn't there, you know? And I think the same thing with her when she comes to Oklahoma. 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

Remember how Parker McCollum was doing that acoustic album? Went to L.A. and recorded over 4 days? Surprise. It's out right now. Surprise dropped it. 15 songs. It's called Live from Sound City. A whole bunch of hits from over the years. A couple covers on there. And a good amount of brand new songs. Live from Sound City. Out right now. It's Parker McCollum killing me on the overnight ride.

My name's Justin. It's the Overnight Ride. This has become sort of a tradition. It is October 14th, 2026. So we play this one. And you'll see why right now. It was-

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I saw a man say maybe the wisest thing of the week on social media. My name's Justin. It's the Overnight Ride. He said, there doesn't have to be a game on TV for you to make pigs in a blanket. Pigs in a blanket could be an anytime snap. That man should be president.

0: I do feel bad for this person, but it happens to the best of us. My name's Justin. It's the Overnight Ride. Very viral video over the past 2 weeks. A bride went viral after her groom accidentally said the wrong name during their vows. Instead of calling her Emma, he called her Emily, which is her sister's name. I feel like if your parents and you name your kids something similar, very easy to screw up. Even the parents are probably messing that up. She obviously quickly corrected him at the altar. They laughed it off. She posted the video on TikTok. It has millions and millions of views. Kind of happened to me. I've been the officiant for many of friends' weddings. I'm doing two more over the next year. And I went to my buddy's wedding to do his. His nickname is Bo. And right before he walked out, he goes, "You know you can't call me Bo." I'm like, "Yeah, dude. I wrote down your name, your real name, on my program. It's William. We just call him Bo because we thought it was a good nickname." So now I'm nervous. I keep saying to myself, "William, William, William, William." I'm walking out as I'm getting ready to say, you know, the efficient stuff. And I said Billiam on the first try. I combined Bo and William into one name, a name that does not exist. But I caught myself, and I think actually in the wedding footage, they edited it out. Like the camera cut away, and they put me saying William over top of it. So Bill.
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1: They sing every word to every song, not just singles, you know, album cuts. And it's just a feeling of, wow, this is why I do this in the first place. I mean, it takes you back to the first time that you're on stage for four people singing over beer bottles. But then you're like, wow, I've come to this, and people really know me and know my music. And I don't know, it just sometimes overwhelms me.

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November 13th, Heartland will be on Netflix. A new movie about country music takes place here in Nashville. Carter Faith, she's one of the stars. Here she is with Wyatt Flores. It's Nothing Better to Do.

My name's Justin. It is the Overnight Ride. As always, find me on Instagram. Justin Off Air. Text the show 615-737-1033. It's Vincent Mason, Stella Lefty, and Something to Lose.

0: I'm Justin. It's the Overnight Rye. Lauren Elena, out on a brand new tour, has a brand new album, and is celebrating her song All My Exes with Chase Matthew, going top five. All of this happening. What's her tour bus look like nowadays?
1: Bus is definitely different. The bus has been different because before there was Biddy, there was, you know, me pregnant. But in the last year and a half, the bus life has changed significantly. Now my bus is, you know, we have a crib and diapers and a bottle washer and a bottle warmer and all of the mom things. So, you know, we traded in bottles of wine for milk bottles. Mostly.
0: Lauren Elena, Chase Matthew, All My Exes on the Overnight Ride. Another

0: En garde!
1: U.S. Olympians do it, your neighbor's kid does it, and yes, it's the only socially acceptable way to carry a sword, fencing. 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
1: If, you know, George Strait and Garth Brooks still get excited about it, I don't think it ever gets old. 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And then it kind of has its own life, and you go out to play a show and people are singing it back to you. There's nothing like that. It's impossible to describe other than it's just perfect and it's amazing.

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The whole Made You Look thing is very funny to me. Of course, it is the name of the new Hudson Westbrook album out November 6th, but obviously got to brand a bunch of stuff with Made You Look. His stage jacket on the back now just says Made You Look. So if you're staring at him on stage, he kind of traps you in the joke.

Dustin Lynch coming on the show in a couple weeks, and I have a picture of him, myself, and a giant pig mascot. I will show it to him, see if he remembers. Dustin Lynch, Mackenzie Porter, thinking about you.

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It is not one of those where there's smoke, there is a fire situation. She blatantly said that in 2027, she will be on the road. What does that entail for Ella Langley? I think bigger arenas, maybe 2 to 3 nights. Huh? Each city? Ella choosing Texas on the overnight ride. Just when I-

0: There is one simple solution. Allow me to solve an international problem. My name's Justin. It's the Overnight Ride. When I present it, they may make me a member of the UN. This is happening in Nepal. They're getting a surge in patients who are hurt by monkeys that are breaking into homes and shops. 40 people so far. They are warning residents of Nepal about monkey gangs. Monkey gangs teaming up, breaking into houses, homes, shops, waiting at the door for people. Now, why are they doing this? Well, obviously, they travel in packs. That's how monkeys are. They move in groups. They damage property. And when people see them, they try to shoo them away, try to get rid of them, which results in bites, scratches, diseases, etc. So how do you curtail people shooing them away, trying to get rid of the monkey gangs? Little leather vests. When I think of gangs, think of a biker gang, all right? They always have leather vests on. If you give the monkeys little leather vests, people will think they're adorable. They're less likely to shoo them away or do something abrasive. Little vests with little like patches on the back. Maybe get little bandanas. Maybe even little motorcycles. You know what I mean? Like, just train them to ride the motorcycles.
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Graylin James, Water at a Wedding on the Overnight Ride. Everything coming up for Graylin. Going on tour with Kenny Chesney. Kenny's mom used to cut Graylin's hair when he was a kid. Kenny has cut some of Graylin's songs. And now the big news this week. Graylin James officially making his grand old Opry debut. I'm Justin. It's the Overnight Ride. It's Nate Smith from World on Fire. Girl.

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0: on my horseback.
1: Cody Johnson, horseback on the overnight ride. It's to that point where I'm getting jealous of some of the lineups that are overseas, like the UK and Ireland, because it's Kojo and Parker McCollum together at the end of this month. It's worth a trip. There's direct flights out of Nashville to Ireland now, so I guess it's feasible.

My name's Justin. It is the Overnight Ride, as always. Instagram, Justin Off There. The text line, 615-737-1033. It's Ashley Cook and Baby Blues.

0: coming back. If you are struggling to find a Halloween costume, shop.hardyofficial.com will bring you to the Hardy Disguise. The kit includes signature style glasses, mustache, and goatee for an instantly recognizable getup. Perfect for Halloween concerts or whenever the occasion calls for a little Hardy. Complete the look with a hockey mask and the tattoo sleeve. You can get fake tattoos online. 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It is not sold out yet. And it's kind of in that really, like, iconic spirit.
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7: 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Trevor grew up in Detroit, so he had a lot of that. So there's a lot of pop, a lot of rock. I think Brad was a big Guns N' Roses fan. It runs the gamut, and I think you can kind of see that when you come see our show and hear our whole, like, body of work and all our songs. We cover all the bases, I think.
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Before we get to the Tucker Wetmore social media comment of the night, let me explain what a dump is. A dump is when someone posts a whole bunch of photos together on a social media site. Instead of one, you do like 15 plus. So now that brings us to our Tucker Wetmore social media comment of the night. He posted a whole bunch of pictures the other day, and Katie commented, "It's the best looking dump I've ever seen." You didn't know the background. You'd be like, what is happening online? It's Tuck, and who told you that? On the Overnight Ride.

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done for. Love a good lunch date. Breaks up the day, makes it less boring and less strenuous. Today, National Take Your Parents to Lunch Day, which is immediately followed by argue with your parents about who pays the bill at the end of the meal day. Here's Luke Bryan, Country and She Knows It, on the Overnight Ride.

0: Cheyenne the Pony Girl heard me kind of call her out on the air yesterday. My name's Justin. This is the Overnight Ride. You and a couple other people were at my apartment very early Sunday morning because the Philadelphia Eagles played at 8:30. And I decided to be very hospitable. Made a breakfast scramble. Review?
1: It was really good. I was full.
0: I got some Prosecco from Costco, Kirkland Signature, some light orange juice, and we made mimosas.
1: Mimosas.
0: And you proposed something else. What was that drink?
1: Well, I proposed if we ran out, we make a vimosa.
0: What's in a vimosa?
1: Vodka and orange juice.
0: So vodka and orange juice, you would say, is a mimosa.
1: Yes.
0: That's a screwdriver.
1: No, literally, I went somewhere here in Nashville, will not name the name, and they call it vimosas.
0: Why are we rebranding things that are already branded?
1: Because it's young and hip and new.
0: What year do you think a screwdriver became popular?
1: Probably, I don't know, the 1920s when they invented the screwdriver.
0: 1949. It was in Time magazine.
1: Okay, well, you would know a lot about that year.
0: Because you think I'm old. I'm only 5 years old.
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9: I'm very happy to be the first woman to have a bar on Broadway. And my friend and designer, Farrah Queen from Oklahoma, came and helped me put my stamp on this place because I really wanted to make sure that it had some girl vibes and obviously a rhinestone saddle because everyone needs one of those. 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

say so. The picture, a microphone and a sliding door. The caption, last week of studio work. Looks like some more stuff is coming from Jordan Davis. Here's Mess on the Overnight Ride. I've been

0: Peyton Manning, Riley Green. They now have a song together.
1: Well, we can joke, give each other hell. I can yell Roll Tide.
2: Sing Rocky Top all night. Them balls gonna take it all this year.
1: Yeah. Heard them Bama boys looking pretty damn tough.
2: But that orange and white's a $1 million.
1: All right, all right. Say the loser buys a beer.
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The song called Alabama vs. Tennessee, of course, features Hall of Fame quarterback Peyton Manning and Riley Green ahead of this weekend's SEC throwdown. Riley, think as you drunk on the overnight ride.

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2: 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And she listened to it and then showed Chris. Now just getting the right one and whenever, and just, it's surreal.
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12: 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Hotel California is a good example. 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

0: Kelly McBride takes the main stage on Friday. 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

I have a feeling at some point someone's going to let it slip. And I hope I'm the one that gets it out of them, that they are writing new music for Florida Georgia Line. It's going to happen. Here's one half. It's Tyler Hubbard, Land on the Overnight Ride. Land.

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0: Good morning, good evening, whatever time of day it is for you. Always happy that you are here. My name is Justin. This is the Overnight Ride. If you hear clanking in the background, the old fan is back for night number two. This thing has to be from 1920. It's one of those fans where your parents said if you touch it, you're going to lose a finger. And it's not helping in here. The air conditioner needs to be fixed.
1: Didn't win the lotto, but the dogs won. Didn't bag a big one, but I saw one. Just the things that do it ain't a long one. So I can't.

0: AI will never win. My name's Justin. This is the Overnight Ride. And I have a prime example of why AI will never take over because of what I witnessed live in person and on social media. The other night, I went to my local bar, Sonny's, here in Nashville. Friday and Saturday night, they always have karaoke. And the karaoke is great because no one's good. That's the whole point of karaoke. It's about the show. So we're watching karaoke and about two or three singers and a group of people on a bar crawl get up to sing. And they are dressed as characters from the movie Shrek. There's Princess Fiona. There's Shrek himself. There's Donkey. There's a Pinocchio. There's Lord Farquaad. We laugh. We watch the performance. We go home. When I get home, I forget. They live stream their karaoke on TikTok. So I tuned in to see what else was going on to pretend I was like at the bar still. Well, on live streams, AI will sum up what is going on in the video. AI recognized Shrek. And for the next 2 hours, the artificial intelligence kept saying, and here comes Shrek to the stage. Shrek and friends are singing. Shrek puts on a big performance. But if you think about that, artificial intelligence was calling every single person who was putting a performance on at that bar during karaoke Shrek, insulting them. Couldn't even get it right. And that's why
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1: 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My idea of country music is always about the pictures it paints for you. I don't like songs that don't give me images in my mind. You think about great pop songs that you love. Sometimes you don't always know what they mean, but there's some great words in there. Hotel California is a good example. I don't know totally what that's about, but, you know, on a dark desert highway, you know, it's just, you see everything they're saying.

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Time flies when you're having fun. Chris Young can attest for that this week, celebrating 20 years since his self-titled debut album. Here's I Didn't Come Here to Leave on the Overnight Ride. Sitting

Jelly Roll said he's stepping away from touring. Not sure when he's going to get back out on the road. But in doing that, he released this new song we're going to play. But there's a rumor that Mr. Roll may be jumping into stand-up comedy very, very soon. It's Jelly Roll, Hands Up on the Overnight Ride.

The Overnight Ride is the show I host. Surprisingly streamed in Germany, Ireland, and a whole bunch in Australia. So I figured we should probably start playing some Australians, right? It's Matt Geiger, String By, on The Overnight Ride.

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14: 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You know, I'm just thrilled to get to be just a tiny part of that.
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16: If you're the parent of a college-age kid, do you track their location on your phone? If the answer is yes, you should know that you're not alone. New poll out of the University of Michigan C.S. Mott Children's Hospital found more than half of parents admit to keeping tabs on their 18 to 25-year-olds, at least now and then. Mostly, they say, for peace of mind. Look, I get it. I'm the dad of three girls. But here's the catch. For about one in four of those parents, watching that little dot on the app actually made them feel more anxious, not less. And knowing where your adult child is not the same thing as keeping them safe. What keeps them safe is having taught them over the years to make good decisions on their own. So the expert advice for you is this. If you do track, talk about it, be transparent about it, and set it up as a two-way check-in, not just surveillance. I'm Dr. Sanjay Gupta, helping you live a better life.
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calls Ernest his country music dad. He was a firefighter and a paramedic. Ernest found him, signed him to a record deal. Now we got Cody Loden. It's Drinks Can Drink on the Overnight Ride.

Nothing came of it, but I was hopeful. My name's Justin. It's the Overnight Ride. Morgan Wallen puts out a video last week of him in a demolition derby. People are pausing the video, trying to figure out if there's a hidden message. Don't think there was. I think it was just Morgan crashing and blowing up vehicles.

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2: With new Medicare coverage making weight loss drugs more affordable, a lot of older adults are now asking, are these GLP-1 medications right for me? Well, here's what the science says. Researchers, including a team at Johns Hopkins, found that the drugs do work about as well after age 65 as they do in younger people. Roughly 15% of body weight is lost with these semaglutides. But there are things older adults especially need to look out for. When you lose weight quickly, you lose muscle and bone, along with fat. So resistance exercises like lifting weights become really essential to stay strong on your feet. Older adults might also sense thirst less, so dehydration becomes a real risk. Just because you can lose weight doesn't mean you should.
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1: If, you know, George Strait and Garth Brooks still get excited about it, I don't think it ever gets old. It's always one of the most exciting things in the world to know, man, I took this song and went in the studio and made this piece of art that I love, that I hope other people love. And then it kind of has its own life, and you go out to play a show and people are singing it back to you. 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It's impossible to describe other than it's just perfect, and it's amazing.
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1: I'm very happy to be the first woman to have a bar on Broadway. And my friend and designer, Farrah Queen from Oklahoma, came and helped me put my stamp on this place because I really wanted to make sure that it had some girl vibes and obviously a rhinestone saddle because everyone needs one of those. But I definitely have seen since I've been going down there, all the girls doing exactly what I was hoping they would do, which was come there and party and have a place to feel safe and happy and really go honky-tonking.
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1: He's just so inspiring. 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

0: What's new? What's now? What's next?
1: Hey, y'all. I'm Gavin Adcock. Here's my new song, Wannabe.
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0: New Country 96.3, it's Hawkeye and Michelle. Hawkeye is out, so the gang's back together. Al Farb, who you usually hear in your afternoons.
1: Yeah.
0: Tom and our Tom always holding it down. Thank you for pulling all this audio. We have a lot of fun stuff planned for today.
1: It's going to be a fun show.
0: It is going to be a great show because our good friend Mike Eli of the Eli Young Band will be joining us in just moments. And hats off to Mike. I know it is an early show. So asking anybody to come and do a morning show with us is a lot, but we certainly appreciate it.
2: He's a friend of the show.
0: He is a friend of the show. I feel like he's already an employee.
2: Yes.
0: He's been here so much, so we appreciate you, Mike. I know you're listening, and we'll be waiting for you. We got a lot of fun stuff planned on a beautiful day that we hope, I don't know, I've been seeing the weather, and I'm a little worried there might be some rain in the forecast.
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4: Well, good morning. Off to a pretty good start. Not seeing much in the way of backups. Westbound I-30 getting on to the Lake Ray Hubbard Bridge is going to be a little bit slow moving over to Dal Rock. That's mainly due to some construction that was picked up a few minutes ago. Westbound 175 as you approach 2nd Avenue in Bruton. That will bog down. Continue over to 45. Normal for this time of morning. I'm Michael Scott at New Country 96.3.
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0: 96.3 at Hawkeye, and Michelle Hawkeye is out on vacation. Well deserved. You know, they have this fall break now, Al,
1: yes.
0: Where it wasn't a thing when we were
1: no,
0: young.
1: No, it wasn't.
0: No. And so when Hawkeye said, I'm going to take fall break, I said, you're going to do what?
1: I had no idea.
0: Yeah. And for Diego, who started, you know, his preschool mm-hmm. or whatever, toddler, he got just Monday off.
1: Yeah. Monday was a federal holiday.
0: Yeah. Columbus Day. And mm-hmm. then Friday was like a parent teacher conference. But that was it for them. But pretty much everyone seems to be having time off, which is great.
1: Yeah.
0: I wish we had it when we were younger.
1: Didn't they just start school, though?
0: They did just start school. You are correct. Yes.
1: Yeah. Good to have a break, though.
0: Yeah, it is nice. But then you have to find now that I realize childcare and like make
1: yes.
0: different arrangements for mm-hmm. all that. And last night I didn't sleep. I know you didn't sleep either. We just did team no sleep. But
1: yes.
0: I'm sure most people that are listening are the same way. Diego is sick now. Now that he returned to school.
1: Of course he is.
0: He's got fever. He didn't sleep all night. So that means I didn't sleep all night. And it's kind of like, oh, gosh. I feel awful for him. I'm trying to have him do like saline in for his nose. That's
1: yeah.
0: As an
1: yeah.
0: adult, you hate it.
1: No,
0: why would
1: yeah.
0: a child even want to let you put anything up
1: exactly.
0: their nose?
1: No.
0: We're just learning how to blow our nose right now, and that's hard enough. But anyways, I hope if you are on fall break, you are enjoying it, because the weather is going to be interesting. It's still hot, but come Friday, we're going to reach a high of 70. Did you see that?
1: I did. It's going to be so nice.
0: I'm loving it.
1: Can't wait.
0: And coming up just after 6 o'clock, our friend Mike Eli from the Eli Young Band will be joining us to co-host the show. And a late announcement we got, a surprise announcement we got, some news yesterday
1: yes.
0: late in the show that we are going to share with you. We are so excited to do this.
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3: Traffic is still in good shape. Westbound 175 continues to bog down a little bit, approaching 2nd Avenue and Bruton. That will continue over to 45. Also, westbound Highway 80 is getting slow in Mesquite, approaching Beltline, moving over to 635. That's mainly due to all the ongoing construction in the area. No big issues right now in Tarrant County. I'm Michael Scott, a New Country 96.3.
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1: And Courtney, let's not forget, Saturday night, it's the Doobie Brothers and Santana at the American Airlines Center.
2: Oh, I haven't heard of them before.
3: Courtney.
2: I know.
3: Courtney.
1: No, it's okay. It's okay. I know. Yeah,
3: Courtney, do you know Santana?
2: No.
3: Yes. And the guy from Matchbox, Smooth Cool, Rob Thomas.
2: No.
3: Oh, Courtney.
1: I'm so glad this is happening to you, Michelle, and not just me.
2: I do like Matchbox 20, but I don't know. I guess when I listen to, like, bands, I don't know them, like, individually. I know them as a band, which sounds so bad.
1: Okay, I'm going to play a little bit of
3: Let's play. We have to play some for Courtney, because this is going to bother me all day.
1: Give me the mini plug here. How about this song?
3: You need to get to the chorus.
2: No, I definitely heard this song. I just don't know.
3: That's Santana.
1: That's Santana.
3: You never got to the chorus, Hawkeye. Okay. There.
1: See, you know the song.
2: Yeah, I do know it.
1: Okay, see? Okay. You've heard of them. Okay, very good.
2: Okay,
1: very
2: I have
1: good.
2: Heard of them.
1: All right, there you go.
2: Well, thank you for that lesson.
1: You're welcome. You're very, very welcome.
0: Hawkeye in the Morning is on the air.
4: Here's your hosts, Hawkeye and Michelle.
3: Good morning, Hawkeye, out on vacation. So joining us this morning and stepping into shoes, our good friend Mike Eli from the Eli Young Band. Good morning, my friend.
5: Hey, thanks for having me.
6: I don't know singers of the band. I just know the band.
3: I just know the
5: band. I mean, that's to be expected.
3: I know. We were talking about that off the air.
5: I mean, people come through the meet and greets, and it's pretty. I am the biggest fan, but I didn't know until last week that there was no Eli Young.
3: Yeah. You're not Eli and Young.
6: Yeah. All together. Yeah.
3: I know. It's okay.
5: And
3: it's...
5: they didn't even know about the end.
3: Oh, like,
5: that
3: oh.
5: wasn't even on the radar.
3: Oh, wow. No. All right. Well, hey, at least they're coming, right?
5: Buy the tickets.
3: We are loving that. And we're loving that you're joining us this morning.
5: Thanks.
3: We're going to talk about, you know, I have been, and you know this, Mike, I've been a fan since forever, since some people
6: day one,
3: if some would say, and you guys are doing a lot of fun stuff, and we're going to talk about that in the next hour or so. But it's just so great to see you here. You are local. You live here in the neighborhood, and
5: it's close enough
3: that you still answer my text when I say, "Can you come and do this, please?"
5: Hey, man, that express lane rocks.
6: Yes,
3: I know. We love that, and so we also love something. You've been around long enough to know the station well, Mike, when it first started playing your music. And we were so excited yesterday to hear this news. We got a call from Zach Top.
7: We got good news this morning. I'm calling to let you know that we're here to congratulate everybody at KSCS. Y'all are the CMA Broadcast Award winner for Major Market Station of the Year.
1: Yes!
3: That's awesome.
7: Heck yeah. Well, congratulations to y'all. Very exciting. First win, I guess, for the station, huh?
3: Actually, we did some research. Al
6: did a deep dive.
3: Gosh, man. So, Mike, while you and I are trying to fall asleep last night in our separate bedrooms, we're commemorating or commiserating on the fact that we didn't sleep.
6: Yes.
3: Al Farr wasn't sleeping either, because he did a whole Excel spreadsheet on all the radio stations that have won this award in the ACM. I mean, who has that time?
6: Well, ChatGPT has that time. But we wanted to, because we also won the ACM award this year as well. So we wanted to know what radio stations have won the same year, or had that been done before. And it has been done mainly in large and smaller markets a lot. But major markets, it's only now happened 3 times. And we're now the 3rd station to have that happen to.
3: Yeah, in the same year.
6: In the same year.
3: Yeah, and I hate to bring the room down, but Hawkeye and I did not win Personality of the Year.
5: I was going to ask.
3: Yeah, wait, we didn't. It's like we won Album of the Year, but not Song
6: of the year. Yeah. It's still a win because
3: Mike's looking at me
6: because
3: like,
6: y'all are still a part of the award nomination that we submitted to the CMA. Yeah. So y'all still won.
3: Yeah,
6: just not
3: you. You just brought us over the
5: line. I like that you said album, but not song, because I'll take song over the...
3: Oh, will you? Yeah.
5: Well,
3: oh, yeah.
5: Because that's song. What we won. We won the song.
6: Well, yeah.
5: I would have loved to have gotten an album of the year.
3: Which one? What year was that? Back in colonial times.
6: We will have to find... well, that's ChatGPT. It will know.
3: No, but it's fun going to those awards,
5: 12,
3: right?
5: 12 yeah. or 13.
3: That's awesome. Yeah. It's fun going to those award shows, right? You know, for mm-hmm. a little bit. Mm-hmm. And he's like, mm-hmm. Yeah.
6: Yeah.
3: You don't have to wake up at 5 in the morning.
5: I don't know.
3: No.
5: You know, you actually do.
6: Yeah.
3: Really? Oh, yeah.
5: Yeah, because yeah, you do the radio remotes and then... I mean, it's
3: that's true.
5: It's like an all day thing, and they're like, oh, you're here for the party. It's like, when is the party? When is the party part?
3: Yeah, when is the party part?
5: I'm still waiting
3: yeah.
5: for that.
3: Okay, so I'm glad you're in studio because we want you to chime in on a very big viral story regarding Kelly Clarkson. We're going to talk about that.
5: I was very interested in this story.
3: Okay, yeah. Well, we're going to talk about it coming up. There's some developments on that coming up within 10 minutes on New Country 96.3.
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3: We're looking at a chance of showers after one mostly cloudy, gradually becoming sunny with a high of 92. It is 81 now at New Country 96.3.
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5: Brittany Rex, South Arlington, eastbound I 20 near Collins. It's in the left lane. You're backed up toward Cooper Street. Getting a little bit slow on 183, traveling eastbound, approaching the Northeast Mall. That's going to continue pretty much over to Brown Trail. And westbound OBJ starting to fill in just a tad from 75 over to Preston. I'm Michael Scott, New Country 96.3.
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10: It's Hawkeye and Michelle. Coming up in 6 minutes, we actually have an update on the Kelly Clarkson versus Art of Play, the small business out in Brooklyn that she called out for her pretty woman moment. We've got an update on that, and we'll have Mike Eli from the Eli Young Band's take on this one. This will be interesting. Hearing from an artist themselves.
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0: The Eli Young Band, Mike Eli, here with us in studio this morning. Good morning, sir. Thank you for waking up early.
1: Heck yeah, man.
0: Sure do appreciate
1: you. I love it.
0: He loves it now.
2: Kids. Yeah, it was, we're here.
0: An hour ago, he was like,
1: well, it's volleyball season right now, so clients got to be at volleyball like at 7 a.m. So,
0: oh, man.
1: Before school. So.
0: Shout out to Klein, man. Yeah. She usually comes and co-hosts. I know.
2: Star.
0: She's very good at radio.
2: Okay.
0: She might take our job later or now.
1: I'm hoping she'll be a doctor, a lawyer.
0: Well, yeah. She's got higher hopes. Higher hopes for the daughter. I totally get it.
2: She'd do radio on the side.
0: Yeah, why not? Or be a musician. Why not?
1: No.
2: Well, or a TV show host.
1: Yeah,
0: it's working out for Kelly Clarkson.
2: It is.
0: So she, you know, was making the news this week because she put out, it was on social media, that she had her own Pretty Woman moment. She walked into this small shop, Art of Play, in Brooklyn, wanted to check out some stuff, asked about this bird, this singing bird. And the singing bird, she was told, was not for sale when they... Elevator looked her, is what she said. Like, elevator eyed her or something.
2: Okay, like, looked up and down.
0: Up and down, judge. Like, you can't afford this, but we can find something comparable.
2: Do they not know Kelly Clarkson?
0: Evidently not. Okay. And they've already released the video. Have you seen the footage? Their surveillance video.
1: No, I haven't.
0: They're, like, leaked out. Oh, well, it wasn't leaked. I mean, you know who
2: had
0: it.
2: Yeah.
0: So, you can tell she's dressed, you know, very a la Erykah Badu. Very,
2: Casual,
0: maybe, you know, just oversized clothes, not dressed in her show clothes.
2: Erykah Badu.
0: Who I've seen at the gas station.
2: We love Erykah.
0: Yeah. And she looked like she was homeless. I'm not joking. I know, but when I've seen her, and that's what people were saying, you can't judge somebody by the way they look. It's usually the people that have the most money.
2: 100%.
0: That are dressed that way, because they have nobody to impress.
1: We've all seen the AI videos on Instagram. Yes.
0: Yeah.
1: And you believe it, the guy pulling up in the Lamborghini that's looks like a homeless guy.
0: Yeah. So anyways, now Art of Play, the owner has come out and spoken after the back and forth saying, you know, we wanted to sell her something that was kind of equal to what she wanted, but she walked out beforehand and

0: by the way, has gone up to $15 million. Originally $15,000. Now they've raised the price of this bird purposely. So they're trying to capitalize on it. I understand you're a small business, and a lot of people were ragging on Kelly because she was coming after the small business. But it's how they made her feel. And at the end of the day, it's if they treat her like that, how are they going to treat you and me?
1: Mm-hmm.
2: I think that he got busted treating somebody like a jerk. Now he's doesn't like being called out for it.
0: Backpedaling. Have you ever had a moment like that, Mike?
2: No.
0: Do you ever think twice before leaving a comment or complaining? Character.
2: I'm like Julia when I walk into a store. You know, I'm walking in with my Lululemon. And my...
3: Big mistake. Big. Huge.
1: Huge.
0: Is that how you walk out of the stores?
2: Yeah. Yeah.
0: So huge. Does it hold you back, though, if you have bad service somewhere around town? Because you're like, they know I'm Mike Eli.
2: I mean, you can't really call anybody. I wouldn't ever call anybody out. No. You know, I just wouldn't tip them.
0: No, okay. All right. And so now they're calling us.
2: Well, actually, no,
0: I
2: still always tip.
0: Mike Eli is a bad tipper.
1: It depends on how bad the experience is.
2: No, see, I'm a 20 plus guy.
0: 20%. Yeah.
2: Yeah, I mean... They're not getting paid enough, and she's probably having a good bad day or whatever.
0: You right.
1: Know. You have to think
2: but
1: about
2: I think
1: it like
2: that,
1: that.
2: I don't know. That guy was just being a jerk.
0: He got called out for it. Yeah, he does sound like it.
2: You know?
0: It is 6:26, and coming up, it's our second date update. Is
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4: New wreck in Dallas, Woodall Rogers westbound. This is going to be on the exit to I-35E. That ramp is partially blocked. It has you backed up from 75 and 45. It's the right side of the ramp that's blocked. Still working on this wreck, South Arlington, eastbound 20 at Collins. It's in the left lane. Had you backed up from Cooper Street at last check. No real big issues right now to get in your way in Collin or Denton County. I'm Michael Scott, a New Country 96.3.
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1: date update.
2: So Patrick gave us a call. Patrick went out with Debbie. They went out on one date, but haven't had a second date. We're going to try to help him out this morning. So Patrick, tell us how you met Debbie.
3: We met online, actually. We matched about a month ago, and then we started talking, and then we went out for the first time about 2 weeks ago.
4: Okay.
3: Went out to get a drink, and I thought it went well, and then we even talked about where we would go next. Texted later, but then something happened where, like, she stopped texting back.
2: Did you text anything inappropriate? Because sometimes people do that.
3: Nothing inappropriate. Nothing that would come off as inappropriate.
4: But you guys were talking about going out again.
3: Yeah.
2: Well, all right, let's try to help you out, Patrick, and take Debbie off hold. Debbie, do you remember going out with Patrick?
5: Oh God. Yep. Yeah, I do.
4: Well, he gave us a call, said you guys actually had a really nice date and even texted for a while. And then he said all of a sudden he never heard from you again. And he asked us to give you a call on his behalf.
5: Oh, God. Okay, yep. He was very nice. We had a great time. I was texting with him. I was into him, to be perfectly honest. But the problem is I broke up with my long-term boyfriend about 2 months ago. And then out of the blue, my boyfriend just pops back into my life. And, you know, with these things, sometimes you just pick up where you left off. And it was a complete and total surprise. Like, I was not expecting this at all. But, you know, we had dated for maybe 2 years. And he would never commit. He was so afraid to just, you know. And then he popped back and proposed. And like I said, I didn't expect it, but I did say yes, because that's ultimately what I wanted.
4: Okay, well.
2: That sounds like good news, right,
4: yeah,
2: for you?
4: Yeah, that's fantastic. Congratulations.
2: Unfortunately for Patrick, this is right in the middle of all that going on in your life.
4: Yeah, so exactly. He just had really, really bad timing.
5: Yeah, it's just really unfortunate timing.
4: Well, congratulations once again on getting engaged. And like you said, that's what you've always wanted. But here's the deal. As you can understand, Patrick was left hanging. He's actually on the other line. Can we bring him in on this conversation just so he can get some closure and find out what happened? Because he was wondering, like, why you just disappeared. And now there's an explanation for it.
5: Yeah, I owe him that. Yeah, sure.
4: Okay, all right. Patrick, are you there?
3: Yeah, I'm still here.
4: Did you hear what Debbie said, that her ex-boyfriend kind of came back into the picture?
3: Yeah, I... Now I'm just feeling, like, kind of used here. I feel like I was just kind of led on.
5: Listen, I understand why you would feel that way. That was not my intention. Like, when we did go out and when I was texting you, I was fully in it. But, like, I love my ex, and now that he's back in my life and, like, he's giving me this chance at what I've always wanted, like, I'm sorry, I have to take it.
3: Well, now I feel like you were just kind of using me to make your ex, well, I guess now I'm not your ex anymore, but I guess you were just kind of using me to make him feel jealous. I don't appreciate that.
5: Well, when we dated, like I said, he wasn't in the picture. That was not my intention at all. I wasn't even, like, thinking about him. When he texted me that he wanted to talk and he's, you know, thought some things over and just really missed me in his life, like, that was a complete and total surprise to me. Like I said, that wasn't even on my radar when we were dating. So, like, no, that was not my intention at all to make him jealous. In fact, like, I for the record, I really liked you. I'm really sad that things kind of panned out the way they did for us, but, like, you know, like I said, I was with James for 2 years before this, and we have a whole history together. Also, like, he doesn't even know that you exist. Like, I didn't tell him that I was dating other people. Like, he just popped back into my life. We decided that we wanted to be together, but, like, there was no discussion about, like, our past dating history or anything like that.
3: You were on a dating app and you were looking for someone like me, and now this happens.
4: Hey, Debbie, can we put you on hold for a second?
5: Sure.
4: Okay.
5: Sure.
4: Hey, Patrick.
3: Yeah.
4: We kind of think it's probably in everyone's best interest that you just kind of acknowledge and and maybe move on?
2: Yeah, just move forward. I mean, things aren't going to change, and you know, they're would be something better for you in the future.
4: Yeah, this it's just unfortunate timing is really what it is. And she's found something that she really wanted, and you just came at the wrong time.
3: I've had a lot of bad luck with dating, and this just feels like the biggest gut punch right now.
4: I'm sure it does. Why don't we come back, let Debbie back on, let her go, and we, like we said, we just acknowledge and move on.
3: We can try.
4: Okay. All right. Debbie, hey, thank you so much for coming on the air. We do appreciate your time.
5: Yeah, of course.
4: We hope everything works out with your boyfriend. Congratulations. And like you said, this is what you always wanted. And thank you for being part of the show.
5: And like I said, Patrick, I'm so sorry. This was not how I thought things would pan out, to say the least.
3: Whatever.
4: All right. Debbie, thank you again for coming on the air with us. Do appreciate it.
5: Yeah, of course.
4: All right. Patrick, obviously that's not the answer you're hoping for, but at least you got some closure when it comes to Debbie.
3: Yeah. Closure sucks.
2: Sometimes it doesn't. Unfortunately for Patrick, that is not the case. Debbie.
1: Patrick.
2: Definitely a downer for him. And, you know.
1: Move on.
2: Yeah, you got
1: Let
2: to.
1: Her go.
2: Yeah. And then maybe, I don't want to say things may not work out, but if they don't.
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2: Yeah, but Patrick, you do have to move on. Yeah. We want to know what you think. 888-787-196.
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2: Well, they're still working on this wreck westbound Woodall Rogers. The exit ramp 35E. The right side of the ramp is blocked. It's got you backed up all the way back to 75. Northbound I-35W at 121 in Fort Worth. It's a new wreck in the two right lanes. 8-minute delay to Morningside. Eastbound 20 near Collins Street. Accident blocking that left lane. That's going to cost you 9 to 10 minutes from Cooper. I'm Michael Scott, a New Country 96.3.
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6: 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And I think she's using an excuse just to get out of that relationship. 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

0: 96.3 It's Hawkeye and Michelle. Actually, Hawkeye is on vacation. We talked about it earlier. The fall break that we didn't know. We never got that. Mike Eli from the Eli Young Band joining us. Did you ever have fall break?
1: So, I don't know. I got confused a little bit by what fall break actually is.
0: It's right now.
1: But at the same time, as far as the last few years, but my kids didn't really have a good fall break. It was like really? Friday and Monday.
2: Yeah, that's it. It's a 4-day
1: weekend. We like having our kids at home.
0: Yeah, it's nice, right?
1: Yeah.
0: I enjoy it. I enjoy having Diego at home. Today he's feeling sick, so I'm going to have to make a doctor's appointment after this, and then we're going to have to go to the doctor.
2: Well, hopefully you don't get forgotten about.
0: Exactly right, Al. Thank you for that great transition, because that happened to a woman in New Hampshire. She must do radio, this guy. You're so good at this. So this woman went to the doctor because she was having an asthma attack, and evidently they forgot about her, forcing her to call 911 to get out.
3: I popped my head out and said, "Hello, hello." Very shocking. Just like, I can't believe this just happened to me. Because literally when I was thinking in my head, sitting there at 10 past 8, I was like, they would never lock me in. That's crazy talk. That only happens in movies or on a show.
0: And she showed up at 7:45, so they're about to close. And she said, you know, one of the staff members, by the way, this place is called Convenient MD. Not so convenient, right?
2: No.
0: Gave her a steroid shot and then told her that they would be right back.
3: About 10 past 8, I was like, huh, it's kind of quiet. Not sure what's going on. And then I felt a little funny, because you always feel funny popping out of the door when you're in a doctor's office. As soon as I got near the door and pressed the door immediately, and it was so shrill and loud, it startled me. Maybe let them know and remind them that you're in the room if you're there near close.
0: You say, Mike, that's happened to you before? They've forgotten that you're there?
1: I mean, when you walk out and you're like, I mean, there's no way. I mean, I've been in here for 45 minutes with nobody coming in.
0: Bye. Yeah.
1: And they look at you like, oh, he's still here.
2: Oh, yeah.
0: Getting your paperwork.
1: Yeah,
0: that's not good. The doctor's office, man, it's just, I don't know why. I guess it's not meant to be comfortable. But the second you sit there on that crinkly paper, is just like, ugh. Why? I don't like sitting on the crinkly paper. Okay. I will find another chair in the room.
1: Yeah, I never sit there until they ask me to.
0: And then for what? We could have done this on the chair.
2: On the chair, yeah.
0: You could have checked my blood pressure, which is going to be high because you're standing here. We all know that.
1: I thought that was for kids. Like
0: the crinkly paper?
1: When they come.
0: to draw on.
1: Yeah. Are you going to draw out some? You're going to bring,
2: Bring a lollipop?
0: New paper, yeah. No, yeah.
1: I'll take the lollipop.
0: Every time. My child can't have it, but I will have it. But anyways, that's just a terrible feeling. And they said, you know, we hope this never happens again. Obviously, when they were contacted, but she had to call 911. Most unfortunate for that lady.
1: Well, she did show up right before they closed.
0: You never do that.
1: And she was literally in there for like 10 minutes.
0: Yeah. You never do. You never show up right before anybody closes. Even as a server, too. If you're going to a restaurant and sitting down 10 minutes before they close, never do that.
2: Never.
0: Gosh, it's an awful, awful thing.
1: Don't be like the guy at Art of Play. Don't be a jerk.
0: Don't be a jerk. Okay, somebody that's not a jerk at all, and you don't want to be forgotten here, so make sure you let yourself known, is Cutting Edge Haunted House. You imagine being left behind at a haunted house. That's the worst of all. But we do have tickets for you to head out there. Four pack of tickets for you. Caller number 10 right now, 888-787-1963.
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5: North Texas weather.
0: 20% chance of showers and thunderstorms after one. Mostly cloudy, gradually becoming sunny with a high of 92. It is 80 now in New Country 96.3.
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1: You know, you're just not on my level.
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1: Oh my goodness, a gold digger?
2: Yeah.
1: Oh honey, you have to not have the gold to dig for it. 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
8: And coming up in 6 minutes, a fun announcement. Yes, we are the CMA Country Station of the Year. Thank you to you, yes. The good people. Thank you. And Mike Eli joining us this morning in for Hawkeye. We're catching up with him coming up in just 6 minutes. And a big announcement from the station that you'll want to be a part of right here on New Country 96.3. It's Hawkeye and Michelle with you.

0: New Country 96.3, it's Hawkeye and Michelle. Actually, Hawkeye out on vacation, taking some well-deserved time off. So joining us this morning is our good friend Mike Eli from the Eli Young Band.
1: Hey.
0: Thank you, friend, for answering the bat call anytime.
1: I always answer.
0: You always do. You're so good about that. And, like, you got back to me immediately.
1: Well, we got history.
0: We do have history. Yeah. I've known you my entire radio career, I believe, pretty much.
1: We went from the youngsters in the industry to...
0: Veterans?
1: Well, mid-level.
0: Mid-level, because, yeah, Pat Green is here tomorrow, and he can get here at 7 o'clock, and you had to be here at 6. I had to be here at 5. Well, actually, we get here early, but, no, we appreciate you. You are fantastic. You're a great friend, and it means a lot. Not only to
1: us... I love being here.
0: Our listeners have been texting and sharing their stories.
1: Heck yeah, man.
0: You know, and they're all great stories, and I've been reading them to you.
1: It's funny because I remember some of those stories. I feel like I remember that person at Home Depot that asked about my tattoo.
0: Yeah.
1: And you always, in those moments, when somebody tells you, and they're kind of insinuating something.
0: Mm-hmm. Yeah.
1: You always just say, I'm that guy, because you don't want to be like
2: crush their dreams.
0: Like, yeah, because somebody did text us. They were like, I met him at a Home Depot where I worked, and I asked him about his tattoo that said Broken Hearts and Highways, and I asked him if he wrote that song or something. He said, yeah, or something like that. Highways and Broken Hearts, which is a great song. I absolutely love that one. And the whole time he kept thinking he knew you from somewhere and didn't realize that you were Mike Eli from the Eli Young Band, who wrote that song and sings it on stage.
1: You don't want to be like, no, I hate that song.
2: Yeah.
1: Yeah, because then it's like you're the Art of the Play guy, you know?
0: Oh, yeah.
1: It's like, he is such a jerk.
0: And then we're having other people that say, do you remember the time you played at UTA years ago? My son set that up for his fraternity.
1: You know, I don't remember a lot of shows, but I do remember that one.
0: That's
1: I don't
0: great.
1: Know, for some reason, maybe I like blue. I don't know.
0: Maybe that's it.
1: Their colors, you know?
0: Well, and we were also talking about, if we could pull back the curtain here a little bit, man, you guys have been at it for a long time. The Jolly Fox. That is a great live album. If you are an Eli Young Band fan,
1: thanks,
0: you've heard that one. And it kind of reminds you, if you're not familiar with the Jolly Fox, of the Live at Billy Bob's albums. It's very much the same feel.
1: Well, we did the Live at Jolly Fox because Billy Bob's wouldn't have us.
0: Not yet.
1: No.
0: Not yet. This was very early on, though,
1: We I don't know what it was. We wanted to do something different, and we were playing that club quite a bit, so we're going to go back.
0: So it's the 20th anniversary of that.
1: Yeah, 20 years since... Can you believe that?
0: I can't believe it's been 20 years. We were looking back at the songs, and I was asking you, are you going to pull back and, like, bring back some of the old ones that, like, level? And you're like, yeah, we'll probably play So Close Now.
1: Yeah, we're going to play So Close Now. I want to play when You Come Down My Way. That was always a lot of fun. And then we'll probably play Level, and obviously, like, When It Rains and Small Town Kid and a lot of those songs. So
2: all the good ones.
1: Yeah, so we're going to... You know, we might pull out a few others. I don't know.
0: Yeah, because I asked you, you were saying, man, sometimes you can forget the words to all of these songs because you've got so many and a lot that you've written and some that you haven't. And I said, so do you remember Get in the Car and Drive? And you're like, I actually tried to play that the other day.
1: Yeah, no, I did. I did. I mean, it was at soundcheck, so I wasn't during a show. I was
0: like, luckily.
1: In the picture right beside me. Arms around me.
0: And I said, okay, so maybe I know the words better than you do to your songs. I think a lot of fans probably.
1: Well, I have a teleprompter, so.
0: There you go. I love it. Well, that show is happening in Huntsville at the Jolly Fox. We want to take a little road trip on October 30th. And then you're back at Billy Bob's on December 26th. So
1: yeah,
0: get
1: buddy.
0: Those tickets. That's going to be awesome.
1: The annual holiday show.
0: Yeah.
1: We've been doing that for a long time now. We always go back to Billy Bob's for the holiday show,
0: isn't it? After you open presents and have all your good stuff.
1: And we say holiday because we never know if we're going to do like the Thanksgiving one or the Christmas one.
0: Yeah. I like it.
1: One or the other.
0: We absolutely enjoy that. And you know what? We also want to mention that we have something going on the day before your Jolly Fox show. October 29th here at Billy Bob's, Texas. Actually, we're going to go back to do our Cumulus Cares food drive. We're going to be broadcasting live from 6 a.m. to 7 p.m., benefiting, that is, at Tarrant Area Food Bank, and we'll have all the details. We'll have prizes and stuff, and so if you want to go through your pantry and see what you're not using, you can.
1: Yeah, come on, people, donate.
0: Yeah, I mean, the need is there, and so we want to be able to call you guys on for some of that help. So we appreciate it. All the details, of course, at newcountry963.com. And while we have you here, Mike, we're going to dig in a little bit more to your life. Why not? Family life and Halloween and what that is looking like. Because I got to tell you, with the two-year-old, things are looking interesting at home. Okay, maybe you can help me out here.
1: Okay.
0: All right, coming up.
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2: Some big delays building as you make your way into Sigaville. Coming out of Crandall, westbound on 175. There's a wreck at FM 1389. It's got traffic backed up into the Crandall area from 741. The eastbound side, the left lane is blocked. It looks to be due to the same wreck. Eastbound 183 at Mockingbird in Dallas, a wreck blocking the far right lane, starting to stack things up. I'm Michael Scott at New Country 96.3.
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5: Okay, so I've got a question. Mike Eli from the Eli Young Band is stepping in for Hawkeye. Halloween, there's a dilemma at home, and Mike, I think you're going to be able to answer this one. No doubt, because you've got kids, and you said Halloween is a big deal at your house.
6: Mm-hmm.
5: Yeah. Okay. 6 minutes. He's like so confident in his Halloween-ish stuff.
6: It's a big deal.
5: It's a big deal. All right. That's coming up in a moment. New Country 96.3. Talk. I'm Michelle with you.

0: you, Country 96.3 is Hawkeye, and Michelle Hawkeye's out on vacation. So Mike Eli from the Eli Young Band, who you just heard there, stepping in for him. And we always love it, friend, when you come and hang out with us, because it's like, we're always catching up, you know?
1: Yeah. And it's nice for me, because I feel like I'm actually contributing like, nothing to the actual show.
2: No.
1: But we get to talk all morning, so.
0: We all love you here, and we know that when you come on, it's just, you know, we talk about music, we talk about the industry, we talk about life, and I love, so we've talked about this before, I've known you before either of us were married or had kids, and now here we are married with kids. Yours are a little bit older, so you've got Halloween nailed down, don't you?
1: I wouldn't say we have it nailed down, but it's an important holiday.
0: Okay.
3: Yeah.
0: So I have a 2-year-old and Diego's just now starting to recognize that there's ghosts and pumpkins and we're trying to play dress up. And so we've been trying to figure out what are you going to be for Halloween? And at first we thought Cookie Monster. And you

0: maybe I just want to go a little bit further with that. And he just keeps saying that he wants to be a car. Okay, he loves cars.
1: From the Disney movie?
0: Just a car. Yeah. Just a car. Yeah. He likes monster trucks. Okay. We went to Monster Jam. Oh. He likes Gravedigger. And so I yesterday spent a lot of my day looking at YouTube videos on how to make a car costume.
2: Oh, yes. I was hoping you were going to say that.
0: Because I saw the Halloween, the Spirit Halloween ones, so the reviews are not great on Amazon. No, they're falling apart.
1: Yeah. Yeah.
0: But this looks like hard stuff. Have you guys ever made a costume like that?
2: No, but Casey has, my wife. I think she's put together some really good costumes. Here's the deal. Have fun with it while you still have control of the costume, because they get very opinionated later, and you want them to be something. And
1: they're just like, no.
2: And they have their own opinions, and you say, no, stop having opinions.
0: Okay, so what did you want Klein and Cash to be that they were like, absolutely not?
2: Well, it's like we've always wanted to like coordinate, you know, and like
0: have a family.
2: Yeah,
1: it's family like, costume. Yeah.
0: What was the family costume you had in mind?
2: It's like
0: the Eli Young.
2: One
0: year
2: we were superheroes, and it's like, of course, somebody wants to be Marvel and somebody wants to be DC. It's like, no, we're all going to be Marvel. You got to stay in the Marvel universe and not be. And it's like, of course, my daughter wanted to be like, God, what's her name? And like DC and the.
0: Somebody else knows besides me.
2: Like the Tom Empress or something, the one with the coin or the diamond in her forehead or something.
0: I have no idea. I'll know in 5 years, I'm sure.
2: Yeah, yeah. Anyway, but I can't remember what she was called, but the one with the purple hair.
0: Okay.
2: And everybody else was Marvel. Like, I was Captain America, of course.
0: Yes.
2: You know, because I look just like Steve Rogers.
0: By default.
2: Yeah. And then, which, that costume was the best costume.
0: Really?
2: I spent a little too much money on it. It's like $300.
0: Oh, my gosh.
2: I think I told my wife it was $150.
0: Of course. It's always half the price.
2: But it was like movie quality.
0: Where do you get that stuff?
2: I ordered it online, sent like measurements in and everything.
0: Oh, you sent measurements in?
2: Yeah.
1: Big time.
2: My wife was Captain Marvel and did the same thing
0: for her. She did measurements too.
2: Yeah, we've actually used those costumes a couple times.
0: I hope so. I mean, you have to make the best out of that. Yeah.
2: And then Cash was the Hulk.
0: Wow. Did he send in measurements too?
2: No. We got his at the Halloween
0: store. Spirit Halloween. Yeah. Gosh. Yeah. Al, what do you guys do? Do you guys really celebrate this?
1: Oh, we really do.
0: Really?
1: Yeah. Yeah. Gage especially. But we haven't picked exactly what we're going to do yet. Yeah.
0: See, I don't. I wanted to do a family thing too, and even our neighbors, the Rebas, Maggie and George Reba, they're like, "Are we going to do Sesame Street? Is he going to be Cookie Monster? Do I need to be Elmo? Like, what's going on?" Mm-hmm. And I'm like, "I don't know." And if he's going to be a car, I don't know what I'm going to be. Like the road, maybe. Who knows? Mm-hmm. A stoplight. But it's. I'm at the point where I think I'm going to try to do the whole box thing. I watch the videos. I don't know if I should use paint or if I should just print out the stuff.
2: Are you going to do one of those ones where he folds down and it turns into the car?
0: Okay, that's too much. That's too much.
2: You can do it. I'll help you.
0: Oh, sure you will. Yeah.
2: That sounds exciting to me.
0: You're going to be like, I'm sorry, I have a tour date. Can't do it.
2: So we're busy. I mean, I do love putting together like a good costume. But
0: yeah, I don't know that we'll do that.
2: I always wanted to do the ones where they fold down.
0: Yeah, the Transformer. You
2: know? Oh,
0: yeah. Yeah, that looks hard. I'm just trying. I'm just trying to get by right now.
2: On the side.
0: That's too much. That is.
1: Yeah.
0: Who's got that time, too? Man.
1: They have time.
0: Okay. We don't. But thank you. Thank you for the suggestion. We'll put that in the suggestion box.
1: No bad ideas.
0: It is 7:30. And how about we give away these tickets to see our good friends Dan and Shay? They're going to be at Dos Equis Pavilion on the 22nd. And we want to send you to that show with a pair of tickets. Caller number 10 right now. 888-787-1963.
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2: Still have an accident working in Sigaville. This is going to be both directions, really, of 175 westbound and eastbound at FM 1389. The left lane is blocked at a vehicle end up on that center grassy median. Much bigger delay on the westbound side. Also eastbound, waiting to create Mockingbird wreck in the right lane. That's slow back to Regal Row. I'm Michael Scott at New Country 96.3.
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7: This morning, Mike Eli from the Eli Young Band joining us. And maybe this is something that you'll have an opinion on. 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

0: New Country 96.3, it's Hawkeye, and Michelle Hawkeye is out on vacation, so stepping in for him this morning, our good friend, like he does very often, Mike Eli from the Eli Young Band.
1: Hey, hey.
0: So excited to have you on board. Al Farb, of course, Tom holding it down, and we were talking off the air. In fact, we went on a tangent here, and we kind of went off board. Just talking about these absurd rules that become rules because of one person, and it seems to happen at the workplace. And Mike, you were telling us it even happens on the bus when you guys are touring. Yeah. Somebody does something that just messes it up for the rest of us. And you are very particular when it comes to your coffee.
1: I do like coffee. I like all coffees, but I do particularly, I like cold brews.
0: Cold brews.
1: And so I'll share all my coffee all day long with everybody, and I do. And we actually provide coffee on the bus, like making sure everybody's
0: taken care of.
1: Got their caffeine.
0: Yeah.
1: But just don't take the last of it. Just don't take the last cup. I say, I'll share everything. But don't take the last. Don't take the last of it.
0: And recently somebody did that.
1: Yeah.
0: Yeah, and so now the rules are going to change.
1: I don't know. I'm thinking about it. I don't want to be that boss, so.
0: Well, you are that boss, and we're putting it out there. We're already announcing it on the radio that the rules will be changing on the bus. Unfortunately for you, sir.
1: Our crew guys, they work really hard, so.
0: Yeah, they work really hard.
1: I'll just buy more coffee.
0: They'll just have some instant coffee from the Cumulus Cafe that we have here.
2: Yeah.
1: I'm gonna bring the little packets.
0: Yes. Oh, God.
1: That's the worst coffee.
2: Taster's choice.
0: Coffee grinds at the
1: bottom. Hey, but coffee's coffee.
0: And coffee is coffee, and caffeine is caffeine. And Al and I were talking about how rules here have changed because of Hawkeye, too.
1: Okay. We're going to sell him out.
0: Well, he's not here to defend himself,
2: correct.
0: So that's what we do. That's what we do. So here at the radio station, we get to park in a very unique place. It's underneath the American Airlines.
2: You and Hawkeye get to park underneath.
0: Because we come at 3 o'clock in the morning, Al Farb.
2: Yes.
0: So some of us, I guess, let me correct myself, and Mike Eli get to park underneath the parking garage. But that garage is also used for all the concerts and all the games, basketball games, Stars games. It gets pretty packed, right? It's a very
2: Mark Cuban parks down there.
0: Yes, Dirk would park down there. Luca would park down there. All the big shots. Kyrie.
1: Yeah, I'm actually in Dirk's old spot right now.
0: I bet you are. You will be asked to move here shortly by Dirk. I think he gets really upset about that. So one time, Hawkeye, very much like this week, came into work and then from here left to the airport. Yeah, left to the airport and left his car here. So, why pay for parking at the airport if you can leave it here, he thought. Well, the building management was not too fond of that. And after that, the rules changed. And they told us, you cannot leave any car here overnight. You have to take your car with you. So Hawkeye kind of messed it up for the rest of us because, if we wanted to, I don't know, carpool somewhere else with someone overnight, we can't do it anymore.
1: But I think I would need to have a meeting with management.
0: Right? Yeah. Okay. So what?
1: That's silly.
0: It is because, maybe not all times. Most times, not all the parking spaces are taken. So why?
1: But this is Hawkeye.
0: Yeah, they didn't care.
2: They didn't care.
1: Well, they should.
0: Yeah.
1: They should. In my opinion.
0: I always wonder, can they get a tow truck into this parking garage?
2: I don't think they can.
0: They can. So you can always risk it.
2: Exactly.
0: You can always
2: would take a lot.
0: Push the envelope a little bit. So the question to us is, has this happened at your job? Has somebody just messed it up so much for everyone else that the rules have changed because of something this person did? We want to hear from you, 888-787-1963. And coming up, you're going to share another instance where the rules have changed because of Hawkeye. Gosh, man, it just seems to happen all the time. Let us know. You can call us or text us, 888-787-1963. Do you now have absurd rules at work because of one person? It's Hawkeye in the Morning with Hawkeye and Michelle with you.

0: View Country 96.3, it's Hawkeye, and Michelle, Hawkeye is out on vacation, so we're throwing him under the bus. Mike Eli's idea, I gotta say, from the Eli Young Man. He's not here to defend himself.
1: Yeah, exactly.
0: So, Al, we were talking, Al Farb here as well, you should hear him on the afternoons. We were talking about how things at the workplace change because of one person. Now you have rules, things are different.
1: Yeah.
0: Mike Eli is planning to change all the rules on the bus now because people keep drinking his cold brew. Never again will that happen on the
1: bus.
0: Again. So next time you see Mike, ask him for his cold brew. And then it's even funnier because we were talking about coffee, and then Mike says, "Well, you want to try some of mine?" Of course not. We just had a 20-minute conversation on how protective you are of your cold brew. Not going to do that.
1: No.
0: You share. You were taught that in school. Montessori school.
2: Of course. I share until the last drop.
0: Until the last drop, yes.
2: I just want the last.
1: Yeah.
0: Yeah, you don't take the last of something.
1: No.
0: You know, that's just kind of a rule.
1: Of
0: and then we also talked about how Hawkeye started parking underneath the building where we usually all park, but then he would go on vacation for a week and the building didn't like that.
1: Nope.
0: And Al, that brought another memory to you on how things have changed because of
1: I'll take a part responsibility for this too.
0: Okay.
1: And it reminded me because we just were awarded the 2026 CMA award. Yesterday.
0: And Radio Station of the Year. Yes.
1: And that reminded me of a rule that we now have because of myself and Hawkeye. When the last time we won this award.
0: Oh, I know what you're going to say.
1: Was during the pandemic. And so they had mailed the award to the station. And so, and it was addressed to me because I'm the one who sends it all to the CMA and
0: submitted
1: put it all together.
0: It. Yes,
1: yeah.
0: You did.
1: And so our big boss, Dan Bennett, was like, Al, you have a big package. You have to come get it. And so we weren't working here at the time. We were all at home. And Hawkeye was here. He was the only person in the studio, actually physically in the studio. So we came and I'm like, oh, what is this big box? And it come to find out it was our CMA
0: you
1: award.
0: You knew what it was. You guys knew. Okay, so Mike. Yeah. Clearly,
2: they took it from the building.
1: And we didn't take it from the building.
0: We
1: opened it up and we took pictures with it.
0: I'm clearly not over this, right?
1: Yeah. But
0: there was only
1: a new rule
0: three
1: now.
0: Of us working. There was you, me, and Hawkeye.
1: Yes.
0: Nobody else was on the air for us. We were the only on-air personalities.
1: Yes.
0: And these guys waited until I logged off of the Zoom to open this box. And so then I see the pictures of the trophy and I'm like, what the heck, y'all? Y'all could have waited for me.
1: Yeah.
0: And clearly I've moved past it.
1: So now that's a rule.
2: And that
1: it's a rule
0: exciting,
1: now.
0: It's exciting, man, to open one of those. We don't get it very often. It took us 6 years to get another one. Sometimes they don't come in our lifetime.
1: And now we will.
2: You're so red in the face. Nobody can see that on the.
1: No.
2: Or maybe it's the.
0: Maybe it's the red light.
1: It's red light right here.
0: So now we all wait to open a gift. It's like a family, you know?
2: Yeah.
1: You all get together.
2: I get that's probably a good rule change.
1: Yeah.
0: That's a
1: good rule.
2: I thought maybe it was you took the package home.
1: Oh,
2: and,
1: no.
2: And they
0: that
2: said
0: also
2: trophies
1: happened.
2: Can no longer leave the office.
1: That actually also happened.
0: That is a rule.
1: That is also
0: because
1: a rule. Because
0: some trophies have walked and we haven't seen them again in years past.
1: Mm-hmm.
0: What do you guys do when you guys, like for Crazy Girl, when you guys got that trophy, who keeps that?
2: We get four of them.
1: Y'all get one.
0: Everybody keeps one.
2: But I will say, I'm missing one. We had a number one. Every number one, like BMI, they send you these little silver cups.
1: Mm-hmm.
2: I can't find my crazy girl silver cup. It was like my first one.
1: Yeah.
0: Oh.
2: And I don't know what I did with it.
0: Are you kidding me?
1: Can you reorder it?
2: I'm pretty sure they just give you one.
1: Yeah.
2: It's like...
0: Hopefully it's not at a Goodwill somewhere.
2: And that
0: it was in the donation box. And your
2: if
0: wife
2: anybody
0: took
2: sees
0: it.
2: A small silver cup, it looks like something you would give a baby. And it says Crazy Girl, Eli Young Bannon.
0: Oh, no.
1: Please return to sender.
0: Yes, please return it to Mike Eli.
1: Yeah.
2: But I have one for all of our other songs.
0: Well, that's great.
1: Yeah.
0: But
1: it's awesome.
0: That one is still missing, so
2: Of all songs, Crazy Girl.
0: I know.
2: I don't know what I did with it.
0: Wow. Well, now we know.
1: Now we know.
0: Eyes out at the Goodwill store. It is 7:57 and coming up just after 8 o'clock, there is more to the story with Kelly Clarkson in that small store out of Brooklyn. What does the owner have to say now? We'll fill you in coming up in moments on New Country
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1: When I decided to move, I was kind of running out of my lease in Boone, where I was no longer a student at the time. I decided to leave Boone, and I had just recently dropped out with 21 hours left to pursue music. And my parents have always been very supportive, and they don't make a ton of money. So they were like, you know, we obviously fully support, you know, you going out to Nashville and chasing your dream, but we also don't have the ability to kind of catch you if you fall.
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4: Eastbound I-30 at Cooper Street in Arlington. They're working on a wreck in the left lane. That's a 25-minute backup now beyond Cook's Lane. Also, the wreck we had southbound 75 at Beltline is gone. Traffic is unwinding from Renner. 175 at FM 1389 in Sigaville. They're still working on a crash. Left lane blocked in both directions. Bigger delays westbound. It's heavy from FM 741. I'm Michael Scott on New Country 96.3.
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10: So coming up in 6 minutes, now we're hearing directly from the owner of this small shop in Brooklyn that Kelly Clarkson called out. Will it change your opinion on where you stood earlier in the week? We'll see. Coming up in 6 minutes on New Country 96.3. It's Hawkeye and Michelle with you and Mike Eli from the Eli Young Band hanging out with us this morning. It's 96.3.

0: Michelle Hawkeye's out. Mike Eli from the Eli Young Band stepping in this morning. Alfarb, Tom, we're all here. The gang's all here. We're having a good time. Yep. So this story broke over the weekend, and maybe you've been following it. There was so many layers to it. Kelly Clarkson called out a small store. It's called Act of Play in Brooklyn. She walked in there, and she was kind of told us she got the pretty woman treatment.
1: Big mistake. Big.
2: Huge.
0: Who doesn't know that? If you haven't watched that movie, you got to go back and watch it this weekend. But she was in there asking about this singing bird, and they told her the singing bird was not for sale, even though the singing bird had a $15,000 price tag.
2: There's a price tag right there.
0: Right. So she was very confused, and she said that they looked at her like the elevator-eyed look, looking up and down, like, you can't afford this. So move on. We can show you something comparable, like it's $2,000
3: more in your price range.
0: And she walked out before that was even shown to her. And so the Art of Play, the owner has come out now to speak to the media, and this is what he had to say.
4: I'm not even supposed to be here today. I got a cancer removed from my face last week. I'm getting the stitches out tonight, but we are afraid for the safety of our shopkeepers. Kelly Clarkson has put us in danger.
0: Okay.
2: All right. Yeah. Listen, we've all had a mole removed at some point that might have been cancerous. Like, come on, like
0: I know, like, and you're a shop owner.
2: Like, you're not dying, man.
3: Not supposed to be here
2: today.
3: He's
2: kind of being a jerk.
0: Yeah,
2: he's mad because he got exposed. For you know, anybody who's walked into that store, he's probably treated in a similar manner. You know?
0: Yeah. And so, and he had all this to say.
4: I would invite Kelly Clarkson to come to the shop, see a show, get whatever she wants. If she sees something that she likes and we have something comparable, we may show it to her. I can't promise we won't show her similar items if she's interested in one.
0: We may show. You're doubling down on this.
2: Yeah.
0: That doesn't make you look great.
3: No.
2: He sounds pretty terrible.
0: Yeah, you know, I understand. People were like ragging on Kelly. Hey, why are you like putting down this? She obviously felt a certain way.
2: Yeah.
0: And they made her feel a certain way, not welcomed. And if that's her, and she's a multimillionaire, and she's treated that way, imagine you.
2: Well, she has a really, I mean, she's got a really good reputation. I mean, anybody that's
3: The sweetest.
2: Yeah, I mean, there's people who are jerks, you find out really quick. In the music industry, they
0: find out
2: really fast who's not nice. And she has a great reputation. So... I don't believe this guy one bit. He obviously just listening to him.
0: Talk. Yeah,
3: so arrogant.
0: The fact that he's saying we may show it to her. You know, you can say, man, I believe there was a miscommunication. We apologize to Kelly. We'd love to have her in. No, what they've done now is raise the price of that $15,000 singing bird to $15 million because they're getting all this publicity.
3: Because that's affordable.
0: That they can sell. Oh, yeah, anybody can buy that.
2: I kind of want the bird.
0: It is 812 New Country 96.3. Coming up, it's our second date update. How could the Cowboys ruin a shot at a second date? Let's be honest, they've ruined a lot of things.
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2: We spot by 30 Cooper Street in Arlington. They're working on a wreck in the left lane. That's a 25-minute backup now beyond Cook's Lane. Also, the wreck we had southbound 75 at Beltline is gone. Traffic is unwinding from Renner 175 at FM 1389 in Sigaville. They're still working on a crash. Left lane blocked in both directions. Bigger delays westbound. It's heavy from FM 741. I'm Michael Scott on New Country 96.3.
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5: All right, coming up in 3 minutes, how can a Cowboys game ruin your shot at a second date? I mean, they've ruined a lot of things in our life, but a date? 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
1: date update.
2: So Jack gave us a call. Jack went out with Marcy. They went out on one date, but haven't had a second date. We're going to try to help him out this morning. So Jack, tell us how you met Marcy.
3: My sister actually knows her. They actually worked together. So she kind of set us up.
1: Okay. That sounds cool. All right. And what'd you guys do on your date?
3: We went to dinner, took her to a nice Mexican spot near me, and I thought we had a great time. I thought I got to know her. I thought the conversation was good. I thought we laughed and had a good time, and it was nice, I thought, and I have not heard from her since. So, and my sister, did not help at all, really.
1: So you went to your sister and tried to figure out what's going on, and she offered no assistance.
3: She had nothing. Yeah.
1: Okay.
2: Did anything go wrong on the date? We always ask.
3: Not that I could think of. I mean, I thought that it was a pretty standard, good first date. I thought we had a good connection. I really liked Marcy. I thought she was really cute and really easy to hang out with and spend time with.
1: Well, let's give her a call. See if we can get you a second date, okay?
3: Yeah, sounds good.
2: All right, we'll do that next. It's our second date update exclusively of New Country 96.3. It's Hawkeye and Michelle with you.

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2: So Jack gave us a call looking for a second date with Marcy. They went out for dinner, met through his sister, actually, but he hasn't heard from Marcy since. We've gotten a hold of Marcy. She's agreed to come on the air with us. So Marcy, do you remember going out with Jack?
3: Yeah, it was a little bit ago, but yeah.
4: Well, Jack gave us a call, said you guys, I guess, were set up by his sister. I guess you work with his sister and had a great first date, according to him. But he said he hadn't heard from you since, and he asked us to give you a call on his behalf.
3: Yeah, his sister is really cool and nice, so I thought it would be fun, but...
4: Is there a reason you didn't contact him after the date?
3: I wouldn't say it was, like, my favorite date. Guess I'll just say, like, don't go on a date when there's sports playing, especially if it's a football night. I don't know.
2: Did y'all go out on a night when there were games or something?
3: Yeah, I honestly didn't know that Thursdays were football and there was a Cowboys game going, and he got up.

0: You guys had a great date. Can we bring him in on this conversation so he can find out, you know, for himself what went wrong on the date?
1: Sure. I guess so, yeah.
0: Jack, are you there?
2: Yeah, hey, guys, I'm here. I mean, Marcy, listen, I only got up at the end of the game. I only got up from the table at the end of the game because it was a close game and they were blowing it. And I just wanted to just check it out for a second. And it didn't feel like that big of a deal to me. I mean, I was mostly with you. And then it was only at the very end, guys, just to be really clear here.
3: Marcy, was it really at the very end?
0: What, you're defending him for getting up at the table?
3: Oh, well, no, I'm just asking. I mean, it was a terrible game. Sorry.
1: He got up towards the end, but the whole time he was just watching right over my shoulder. Like, he was not listening to me at all.
0: Is that fair to say, Jack?
2: I don't think that's true, guys. I was having a great conversation, and I saw they were going to blow the game, so I needed to see the end of it, and so I got up for a minute. But before that, I thought we were having a good conversation. I thought I learned a lot about her, and I thought we got to know each other. And
1: I mean, you were ignoring me the entire time the game was playing, and then the only times you talked to me, it was about the game, which I didn't care about, so.
2: That's not true at all. I don't remember it that way. I'm sorry. I just don't remember it that way.
0: What if you two went out when there's no game on? Because you know what? A lot of couples have this. There's a game on. In fact, doesn't your husband put this on his phone, a game when Texas Tech is playing?
3: My husband does watch the games on his phone while we're eating dinner.
0: What if you two guys go out when there's no game? We'll pick up the tab for date number two. Marcy, would you have any interest?
1: I mean, maybe if he had apologized, but now I kind of just feel like you're not someone I really want to go out with.
0: Jack, would you like to apologize now?
1: No,
2: I would. I think that would be great.
1: No,
2: I am. I'm sorry.
1: It doesn't count if you're going to make him apologize. Now he just wants to go on a date.
0: Oh, so there's no interest now because he was asked to apologize? I mean, I understand what you're saying.
1: No, I'm good. He wasn't going to do that on his own, so.
0: Okay, all right. Marcy, thank you for coming on the air. Do appreciate your time.
1: Of course. Thank you.
2: I'm pretty sure I did apologize somewhere in there. I'm pretty sure I did.
3: Did you? Mm. I don't know. I may have missed that part. I'm not quite sure.
4: Yeah. They're just not compatible. Here's the thing. It's like when you've got a... She's got to like sports as much as you do. There really is no in between.
0: Yeah.
4: Because anybody who didn't grow up in a family where it's like games are
0: sports,
4: on TV...
0: Sports.
4: The reason I've got my phone sitting here is because I have got to watch this game. Mm-hmm. And if you didn't go up in a house like that and where she's not into it as much as you're into it, because there are plenty of girls out there and ladies out there that love watching a Cowboys game.
0: Yes.
4: Find one of those.
3: That's Mike
4: like,
3: Eli.
4: Like, that's a compatible.
0: Yes.
4: Compatible.
3: Yes. That's his next song. Find a compatible girl that loves Cowboys.
4: Yeah. It sings really well.
5: What rhymes
4: I couldn't
5: with
4: even
5: compatible?
4: Say it.
3: I know. That's hard. No, but you're right. You know, I'm fine with my husband doing it because I like sports too, so I get it, whatever.
4: Yeah,
3: not a big deal to me, but I can totally get it. Like, I know my sister-in-law doesn't like us watching the Cowboys game during Thanksgiving. That's a major no-no in her house. So
4: yeah, and there are plenty of houses out there. It's a major no-no not to have it on the TV
3: during any dinner.
4: Yeah,
3: time,
4: and then when you're sitting at dinner, I mean, in our house, it's okay to have it on and to be watching
5: casual.
4: It while you're.
5: What about if there's a game going on when you're on stage? You have it on.
4: Oh no! You turn it off. turn those TVs off.
5: There was video of Coe Wetzel at a show the other day.
3: That's right. He had the
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4: Absolutely. 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

0: 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North Texas weather.
1: 20% chance of showers. Sunny with a high of 92. It'll feel like 102. It is 79 now in New Country 96.3.
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15: New problem in Benbrook. Westbound 20 and Bryant Irvin, a wreck in the right lane. That's causing a 5-minute delay from Hewlin. Northbound I-35W at FM 2449 in Denton, a wreck in the left lane, causing nearly a 20-minute delay from Crawford. And a problem as you make your way out of Oak Cliff into downtown Dallas, a wreck on northbound I-35E at Ewing, blocking the two center lanes. I'm Michael Scott on New Country 96.3.
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20: 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I wouldn't even fathom the fact. I would have been right there with him going, oh, my gosh. You know, how can he? They're not compatible. They're not going to make it.
1: Hey, thank you for the comment. 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

0: want to comment on Second Date Update?
1: Yes. I have lived my entire life. Thanksgiving dinner was around the Cowboy game. Totally.
0: Always have to have it on. 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

0: New Country 96.3 is Hawkeye. Michelle, Hawkeye is actually out on vacation. So Mike Eli from the Eli Young Band has been hanging out with us this morning. Hey. We got to say, Al and I are so happy that you're here. First of all, everyone is stopping by to say hi to you. You might as well just have your meet and greet after the show, too.
1: I said, look, my adoring fans, keep them at the door. Keep them at the door.
0: You did. I gave you permission, as the leader of the show today, at least, to go and venture out. And you're like, no, I am dedicated to the co-hosting gig, so I'm not going to go.
1: I came here to do something.
0: Yeah, I appreciate that.
1: I'm going to have to talk to George Dunham later.
0: Yes. I know. Other people would be like, sorry.
2: Nobody keeps George Dunham waiting, except for Mike Eli.
0: Don't let him hear that. Coming up in What's Trending, Megan Maroney. She's a superstar, but she also, you know, would like to date. 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She's not on those dating profiles. 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
6: Still working on a wreck in Tarrant County. Westbound 20 and Bryant Irvin in the right lane. Not much of a backup, though. 2 or 3 minutes from Hewland. Southbound I-35 at Lake Dallas Drive. Denton County, a wreck in the two left lanes, causing a 5-minute delay. And a problem on 35W in Denton. Northbound at FM 2449. It's a wreck in the left lane. That's a big delay. 25 minutes from Crawford. I'm Michael Scott at New Country 96.3.
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1: Okay, so Megan Maroney was talking to Nightline, which I guess is now the show of choice for a lot of celebrities.
2: Lots of country music artists, too.
1: Is that a thing, Mike?
2: Apparently.
1: Do you ever watch Mike Eli from the Eli Young Band?
3: I always turn down their interviews.
1: So you may have missed this one from Megan Maroney because you turned it down. So she was asked, you know, she's not on Hinge. She reportedly dated Riley Green for a while, and she writes about her relationships, and this is pretty much all her albums, as most of you artists, you fellas, write about relationships, right? But this one's a little different. They asked her these questions that are, it's weird.
4: The best way to ask me out is by using your words, asking me out with words. I would be shocked to find out that that's not common. I'm weirdly attracted to a guy that cuts my steaks for me. That's weird.
5: Something that's non-negotiable for me is
4: no girl best friend.
1: Okay.
2: Really?
1: Somebody who cuts my steaks for me? She wants somebody cutting her food? Mike?
2: What are your thoughts on that?
3: I don't know.
1: Do you cut your wife's food?
3: Yeah, I guess I want a woman in my life that can cut her own steak, but I...
1: That's just odd.
2: All of those things, it tells me what love ain't.
3: Yeah. Like what you did there.
2: Yeah.
3: I don't know about that. I don't know.
1: I guess your wife cuts her own steak.
2: Yes. Right? Does your wife have any...
3: Well...
2: No, do you have any... Do you have a girl best friend? Or any girl... Like, friends that are girls?
3: Yeah.
2: And your wife doesn't...
3: No.
2: Yeah. That's...
3: No. And, yeah, I don't know.
2: It's weird.
3: So they can't have girl... But
1: that's our
2: guys. Yeah.
3: Well, then you probably have trust issues.
2: Yeah.
3: And then,
1: yeah, because that's
3: and
1: weird.
3: Then if you can't cut your own steak, you have dependency issues.
1: Yeah, because if we look at it this way, okay, so I am a female in this business, and a lot of my friends are males, right? Mm-hmm. So I'm texting Mike, hey, can you come to the show? I'm texting Al, hey, guess
2: exactly.
1: what I saw? My husband has no problem with that, right? Or seeing your name pop up on my phone,
3: yeah,
1: or your wife had you seen. The females in the industry pop up on your phone. Obviously, it's all business. She knows you well enough.
3: Yeah, I don't know. I guess there's a certain level of trust you build up to, and that.
2: Yeah,
3: I mean everybody's different and has gone through things.
1: Right.
3: But my thing is that did Nightline not have any better questions?
2: Yeah.
3: That is really what I heard.
2: And now we know why you turned them down.
1: I don't do
3: interviews with Nightline anymore.
1: Yeah.
3: Because those are the kind of questions they
1: ask. All right.
2: Exactly.
1: So you'd rather come sit with us to be asked questions.
3: This is much better.
2: Much better.
1: Miranda Lambert was recently at the Cowgirl Hall of Fame, and you can watch the video of her like just mesmerized by her own outfits.
6: We are at the Cowgirl Hall of Fame in Fort Worth, Texas, and we are here celebrating our exhibit that is all of the Velvet Rodeo costumes that I wore in the residency that were all inspired by when I got inducted into the Cowgirl Hall of Fame.
1: I think it's interesting that they live here, and I had no idea.
2: Oh, yeah.
1: I didn't even... think this place was open.
2: Cowgirl Hall of Fame.
1: Yeah, that's pretty cool
2: it's really here.
1: Because this is something they probably would show at the Nashville Country Music Hall of Fame.
2: Mm-hmm.
1: You know, they would have it as an exhibit there, but we have it here in our own backyard, and you never know when Miranda's going to pop in and see it.
2: No.
1: Guess last
2: that's
1: Tuesday.
2: Cool. Last Tuesday.
1: That is pretty cool.
2: She's busy.
1: She is also on Nightline.
2: Very busy.
1: All right, we want to jet you out to Thomas Rhett. He's going to be out in Vegas. How about flights, hotel, all the good stuff? You can even meet Thomas Rhett before the show. Just text the national keyword growing, GROWING, growing. Text that to 95819 for your chance to win. Mike, thank you again so much for just hanging out with us. It's always a pleasure to do the show with you because I know it's going to be fun and not a lot of work.
3: Well, I appreciate you saying that. Yeah. I appreciate you saying that. We know we're in for a lot of work because Mike's coming in.
2: Yes.
1: No, not at all. We can't wait to see you. Billy Bob's Texas, December 26th.
3: Yeah.
1: And then you have the 20th anniversary show in Huntsville. If we want to take a little road trip.
3: Road trip to the old Jolly Fox.
1: Yeah, relive those good old times there.
3: But Billy Bob's.
1: Billy Bob's for sure. Yeah, yeah,
3: that's a much easier trip for everybody. Yeah.
1: Yes, go get your tickets. BillyBob'sTexas.com. Holiday show. Family's going to be there. It's going to be all good times. Thank you again. We'll see you soon.
3: All right. See you next time.
1: Shout out to your family, too. Boop, boop. Hi, Klein.
3: Hey, Cash. See you in a few.
1: Yes. Dad's on his way home.
3: Yeah. Well, there.
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1: When I decided to move, I was kind of running out of my lease in Boone, where I was no longer a student at the time. 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So they were like, you know, we obviously fully support, you know, you going out to Nashville and chasing your dream, but we also don't have the ability to kind of catch you if you fall.

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0: What's new? What's now? What's next?
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0: Country 96.3, it's Michelle along with Al Farb. Hello. Vacationing Hawkeye somewhere in a sunny beach,
1: yes.
0: We hope, laying out, getting some
1: enjoying
0: of that
1: the fall
0: sun,
1: break.
0: Enjoying the fall break, and we are here holding it down and hooking you up with tickets to see the More Life Tour, starring, of course, Randy Travis with guest vocalist James Dupree. We've been able to see this before, and it's so cool the way they put this all together, and you get to hear all of your Randy Travis favorites. And for caller number 10, you're going to be part of that at the Longhorn Ballroom tomorrow night.
1: That's going to be a great time.
0: It's going to be a great time. Caller number 10, they're yours, 888-787-1963.
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1: So Preston gave us a call. Preston went out with Wendy. They went out on one date, but haven't had a second date. We're going to try to help him out this morning. So Preston, tell us how you met Wendy.
2: We just met online, actually, and found each other and decided to go out.
3: What did you guys do on your date?
2: So I actually took her to karaoke. I'm a singer in a Morgan Wallen cover band, actually.
1: Wow.
2: I wanted her to see me sing, live. Oh, by the way, free plugs, check us out. We're called More Than Wallen.
3: Wait, what's the name of your band?
2: It's called More Than Wallen.
3: Oh, More Than Wallen. Oh,
1: okay.
3: Oh, very nice. Well, I see what you're doing there. Okay.
2: So I really wanted her to hear us play, and I thought that a really nice thing, but we're actually not playing right now because my drummer is on a mission trip, so we don't have gigs right now. And anyway, long story short, I was well, she should come to karaoke. So, and I thought it was awesome.
3: All right, so thought you'd impress her a little bit with some of your talent. How did that go?
2: I thought we had an amazing night, and I was texting her the next day, and she's not getting back to me. I've been totally ghosted.
3: I mean, more than one day? I mean, it was a date just recent? I mean, you said you texted her the next day. Maybe she just was busy. I mean,
2: this was it was recent. Yeah, we went out, and I texted her nothing, texted her the next day, waited a day. She's just not.
3: Okay.
1: It's been a good minute since you guys went out.
2: Yeah.
3: All right, Mr. More Than Wallen.
1: Let me ask. Is she not a Morgan Wallen fan?
2: No, she definitely is.
1: Okay.
3: Okay, all right.
1: Well, let's try to help you out, Preston, and take Wendy off hold. Wendy, do you remember going out with Preston?
4: Yes, I do. It was very much a memorable night that I can't get out of my head.
3: What do you mean by that?
4: Well, I like musicians. I've even been accused of being a bit of a groupie, but when Preston told me that he was in a band, I was all in. I was super excited. But the thing is that I think he was just telling me a bit of a story, because this so-called band has no gigs, no website, no Instagram, no nothing. We went to karaoke and he sounded like a fork in a garbage disposal. So I just don't know what he's talking about. This band.
1: Wendy, is that a little harsh?
4: It was bad, guys. It was really bad. People were covering their ears.
3: So are you saying that you think he just told you a story that he was in a band just to impress you?
4: Yes. He was telling a lot of different fibs about quote-unquote band. Yeah, I just don't think it exists. And so that was pretty weird.
3: All right. And that's why you didn't call him back after the first date, because you thought he was just telling you a story?
4: Exactly. Why does he need to lie to me? If he just likes music, that's one thing. Great, we'll go sing karaoke. But if you're going to spend this whole time lying to me, red flag.
3: Okay. Well, here's the deal. He gave us a call. He did tell us the same thing, that he was in a band. He is on the other line. Can we bring him in on this conversation just to find out more about the evening and his perspective of everything?
4: I guess. I'm super curious to hear what he has to say about all that, I guess.
3: All right. Preston, are you there?
2: Yeah, I'm here. Damn, Wendy, that's brutal. That's so mean. I can't believe you're saying that.
4: Why did you have to lie to me about your band? You don't have a band.
2: Well, I do. We're just kind of on hiatus. But at karaoke, the processing was all off. And it made it all sound really out of key. Everybody was saying it.
4: Okay, sure. Do they even have processing at a karaoke? What is that even?
2: Definitely. Yeah. I can't believe that's why you're not calling me back. You gotta give me another chance.
3: Preston, can we ask, are you really in a band?
2: I am, yeah. I mean, we're waiting on our drummer. It's a complicated situation, but yes.
4: How many gigs has your band done?
2: Well, technically zero, but we're working on that.
4: Okay.
3: Well, our whole goal, Wendy, was to see if you'd like to go out with Preston a second time. We would pick up the tab for date number two. Do you have any interest in going out with Preston a second time?
4: Oh, absolutely not. No, thank you.
2: Well, Wendy, when my band does have a gig, would you like to come out as my guest and we can start over?
4: I think I'm good, but good luck to you with your band.
3: Okay. All right, Wendy. Thank you so much for coming on there. Do appreciate your time.
4: What a trip. Okay, sure.
2: You know, we do have a website. She just didn't find it. It's mindspring.com. Oh,
1: it's okay. It's all right. You don't have to do that. You don't have to do that.
3: Maybe get one that is, well, forget it.
1: You know what? We believe you.
3: Yeah.
2: I appreciate that.
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0: 96.3 It's Hawkeye and Michelle. Hawkeye out on his fall break, and this morning, huge thanks to Mike Eli of the Eli Young Band for joining us and guest co-hosting tomorrow. Another great show planned. Al Farb, we have none other than the great Pat Green.
1: More Texas country royalty.
0: I know. Seriously, we are so blessed to live here in North Texas and have the opportunity to not only call them as friends, but they come in here and they're co-workers now too. They are part of the CMA award-winning station, which is us. Yes, if you missed the announcement yesterday, Zach Top gave us that surprise and called us to let us know that thanks to yours truly, we are the 2026 CMA Station of the Year for a major market. That is exciting news. And it's all because you support us when we have these crazy ideas and station initiatives, and you are there. So we've just announced this morning that we are hosting our second annual Cumulus Cares Food Drive. It's going to be, again, at Billy Bob's Texas. Maybe you were part of it last year. It's happening Thursday, October 29th. Mark that on your calendar. We're going to be broadcasting the entire day. 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
14: 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And she said, "Honey, do you want some of my perfume?" And then she goes, "Smell my neck." And I was like, "Dolly, I have just cried for the last 20 minutes. I am afraid I'm going to snot on you."

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Thank you so much for listening to New Country 96.3. I'm Rachel Ryan, back at the State Fair in Texas. The clouds are covering the sun right now, so it feels really, really nice. If you are on your way here, we are to the left of Big Tex in front of Old Mill Inn. Swing by, give us a high five. Gotta show love. Give a big shout out to Cedar Hill. Thank you so much, Cedar Hill, for always making us your hometown station, New Country 96.3.

What's good? It's Rachel Ryan on your country 96.3, taking over the State Fair of Texas. It feels nice right now. It's nice and calm. We're to the left of Big Tex, broadcasting in front of the old mill. 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

0: 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It's Rachel Ryan on New Country 96.3. If you missed the announcement this morning with Michelle, our second annual Cumulus Cares food drive is happening Thursday, October 29th from 6 a.m. to 7 p.m. at Billy Bob's Texas, benefiting the Tarrant County Food Bank. 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
2: It is cloudy right now. High of 91 today. Right now it is 82 with New Country 96.3.
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0: What's good? It's Rachel Ryan on New Country 96.3. If you missed the announcement this morning with Michelle, our second annual Cumulus Cares food drive is going down this month, Thursday, October 29th from 6 a.m. to 7 p.m., taking over Billy Bob's, Texas. 100% of your donations are going to be benefiting the Tarrant County Food Bank. 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

0: Thomas Rhett talks about when his girls start dating.
1: I kind of think I would like to say that I would be kind of the strict dad. 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But I was also that idiot kid who dropped somebody off 5 minutes late, 10 minutes late, an hour late, and I knew there'd be repercussions.

0: Country star Miranda Lambert really loves her fans at shows. 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
1: They sing every word to every song, not just singles, you know, album cuts. And it's just a feeling of, wow, this is why I do this in the first place. I mean, it takes you back to the first time that you're on stage for four people singing over beer bottles. But then you're like, wow, I've come to this, and people really know me and know my music. And I don't know, it just sometimes overwhelms me.
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I'm Rachel Ryan. Gotta show love. 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Thank you so much, Duncanville, for always making us your hometown station, New Country 96.3. 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

0: Sra is taking over Las Vegas with New Country 96.3, and we want to fly you there. You and a plus one, and you're going to hang out with Thomas Rhett before the show. 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

0: What's good? It's Rachel Ryan on New Country 96.3, broadcasting here at the State Fair of Texas in front of the Old Mill Inn. So if you're looking at Big Tex, we are to the left of him. We're going to be here till 3 o'clock. Something really cool that we announced this morning, if you missed it with Michelle. Our second annual Cumulus Cares food drive is happening Thursday, October 29th from 6 a.m. to 7 p.m. at Billy Bob's Texas, all benefiting the Tarrant County Food Bank. 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
9: Yeah, that was one of the things, like, before, you know, anybody even really knew who I was. I kept covering his songs, and I wanted him to notice me so bad. And the first time I met him, I met his mom as well. And I remember her telling me, like, yeah, we knew about you before, you know, anybody else, because somebody hit him up whenever I put Getting You Home on YouTube. And she listened to it and then showed Chris. Now just getting to write with him whenever. And

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1: 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And I was like, "Dolly, I have just cried for the last 20 minutes. I am afraid I'm going to snot on you."

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6: North Texas weather.
7: It is going to stay cloudy for now with a high of 90. Right now it is 84 with New Country 96.3.
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1: Big congratulations to Dylan Fort Worth. 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

0: What's good? It's Rachel Ryan on New Country 96.3. If you missed the announcement this morning with Michelle, our second annual Cumulus Cares food drive is going down Thursday, October 29th at Billy Bob's, Texas from 6 a.m. to 7 p.m., benefiting the Tarrant County Food Bank. 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Mountain Mites is going to be serving it up, pizza from 12 to 2 p.m. So don't make lunch plans on Thursday, October 29th. Meet up with us at Billy Bob's Texas for the second annual Cumulus Cares food drive. All that info, I'm looking at it right now on our Instagram. Again, this is happening Thursday, October 29th. 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

love to Steve, who is right in front of our booth right now. 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
2: Hey, everybody. This is Kenny Chesney, and this is my new song, Remember Me That Way. It's your music. Plus.
0: How did Kenny come up with the title for his just-released album, Silver Sands Marina?
2: I actually had another title for this record. It was the title of a song that actually didn't end up making this record. But when I got done with Silver Sands Marina, I went up to New Hampshire and just hung out at Silver Sands Marina. 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And we took a picture of the Silver Sands Marina sign at sunset. It was this blue sky. And when I saw the image, I went, wow, I think that is my title for the

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0: It's New Country 96.3. I'm Rachel Ryan taking over the State Fair of Texas. 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
2: 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And I don't know, it just sometimes overwhelms me.
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0: What do you suppose the first thing country star Blake Shelton does after he records a song?
1: When I complete a recording, normally the first place I listen to it is just on my iPhone, believe it or not. I think you can really tell a lot about a mix and the song if you can hear it on that tiny little speaker, and if it jumps out at you, that's usually the first place I listen to it. And I know that's weird, but I feel like if you can make something sound incredible on that little tiny speaker, then you've really done something.
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Pavilion this month with New Country 96.3. I'm Rachel Ryan, taking over the State Fair of Texas, broadcasting in front of the Old Mill Inn, right to the left of Big Tex, whenever you come in. It's 96.3.

0: you so much for listening to New Country 96.3. I'm Rachel Ryan, taking over the State Fair of Texas. If you missed the announcement this morning with Michelle, our second annual Cumulus Cares food drive is going down Thursday, October 29th from 6 a.m. to 7 p.m. at Billy Bob's Texas. 100% of your donations are going to be benefiting the Tarrant County Food Bank. 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

0: What's good? It's Rachel Ryan on New Country 96.3, taking over the State Fair of Texas. If you're on your way here trying to find parking, we are to the left of Big Tex. He's literally pointing right at us, broadcasting in front of the Old Mill Inn at Fair Park. It's really nice. It is humid, of course, because we are in Texas, but the clouds are covering over the sun every now and then. We get this nice, cool breeze. I know Cruz is going to be filling in for Al Farb today, so since he was in with Michelle this morning, Hawkeye on vacation. So we're going to be out here, and then Hannah Lane continuing y'all night long here with New Country 96.3, taking over the State Fair of Texas, y'all.
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5: 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You know, I go to L.A., and it's like, what is this place? 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It's just, that's what completes the journey for us, is it's just as long as we're together, it really doesn't matter.

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4: It is going to stay cloudy, high of 90. Right now it's 89 with New Country 96.3.
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is Rachel Ryan on New Country 96.3, taking over the State Fair of Texas. 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
11: 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Trevor grew up in Detroit, so he had a lot of that. So there's a lot of pop, a lot of rock. I think Brad was a big Guns N' Roses fan. It runs the gamut, and I think you can kind of see that when you come see our show and hear our whole, like, body of work and all our songs. We cover all the bases, I think.

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got to shout out another Texas hometown that we love, and my home city, Carrollton, Texas. Yeah. Thank you for listening to New Country 96.3. We're doing it live from the State Fair of Texas.

It's Hawkeye and Michonne. How does a first date at the fair sound? 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

All right, y'all, it's Cadillac Cruising for Al. We are doing it live from the Great State Fair of Texas. And if you're standing in front of Big Tex, we're just to the right. So look for the new Country 96.3 tent and come win some free stuff. 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
1: Hey everybody, this is Kenny Chesney and this is my new song, Remember Me That Way. It's your music plus.
0: How does Kenny know when an album is finally finished?
1: I don't think you ever know when your album is complete. I mean, if you're a creative person, you don't ever finish your record. You just kind of surrender to it and at some point have to turn it in. That's been the case for me my whole creative life. So it's never really done until you have to, you know, the last moment you have to turn it in. But for this record, I mean, I had a couple of songs that didn't make the record that I thought was going to make this record. I heard at the very last minute, I heard Remember Me That Way, and I heard a song called Shot Glass. That

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0: 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How did they go from top of the rock to rock bottom?
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1: I had tears everywhere and like snot everywhere because I was crying. And she walked over to me and she had her new perfume in her hand. And she said, "Honey, do you want some of my perfume?" And then she goes, "Smell my neck." And I was like, "Dolly, I have just cried for the last 20 minutes. I'm afraid I'm going to snot on you."
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5: In Mesquite, there's road work on westbound Highway 80 near 635. This is causing a 5-minute delay from Beltline. Then in Dallas, there's construction northbound 35 at the tollway. Two lanes are closed. Traffic is moving slow from 30. There's 2 to 3 minute delay getting through the area. And then in Carrollton, on the southbound side of the Bush Turnpike near Beltline, a wreck cleared. All lanes have reopened and traffic starting to move more freely. I'm Junior Caruso on New Country 96.3.
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Ooh, let's get you in to see Gary Allen. I love that Watch an Airplane song. I can't wait to see it live at Billy Bob's October 24th. Let's take caller 20, 888-787-1963 if you want to score right now. Good luck. 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

Hey, if you're coming to the State Fair of Texas at all this year, I would come today or tomorrow, because after 5 o'clock, it's just $10 to get in. That is so cheap. And look for the New Country 96.3 tent. My name is Cadillac Cruz. We're just to the right of Big Tex. Come find us. 20.

Man, we got some major news yesterday, and it's all good. I'm going to talk to you about that here in a couple of songs. It's New Country 96.3. Cadillac Cruise in for Al. We're at the State Fair of Texas. If you're coming out, come look for us, and we'll see you in a bit. Talk

0: Hi there, it's Cadillac Cruz. These ladies need to make some noise. Make some noise, girls.
1: Woo!
0: And y'all are from where? You said South Dallas?
1: South Dallas, Pleasant Grove.
0: All right, give me your names.
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3: Jade.
0: Now, we got to celebrate something major here, okay?
1: Okay.
0: Yesterday, Zach Top himself called New Country 96.3 to let us know that we won a CMA award. We won!
1: What?
0: I know. This is a huge deal. Yeah, so we're celebrating everybody from Hawkeye and Michelle in the morning to Rachel. And then you got Al Farb. I'm filling in for him today.
1: Okay.
0: And then Hannah Lane that does nights. Y'all not long. So, yeah, this is really deal. Give it up for New Country 96.3. This is awesome. Yeah, so congratulations to us for winning a CMA.
1: Yes,
0: that's a huge deal.
1: Yes.
0: What is this delicious treat on the
2: lobster
0: table?
2: Lobster mac and cheese. It's so good.
0: Is it as good as you thought?
2: Yeah, we'll see. That's probably next.
0: New Country 96.3. Again, congrats to the station for getting a CMA. That is huge. And we're right back with New Country.
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1: I always liken it to being in a sandbox and just like calling a bunch of friends over and we're just going to make some stuff and see what happens. And the thing I keep being reminded of is that it's called playing music. 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It's the first word is playing guitar, playing the drums, playing music, playing. 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
4: In Dallas, westbound 20 at Houston School, there's an accident block in the right lane. That has you moving slow from Bonnie View, and there's a 10-minute delay. Northbound 75 at Walnut Hill, there's an accident that's been moved to the left shoulder. There's a 5-minute delay from Caruth Haven. And then in Lake Dallas, southbound 35 near Hunley, an accident blocks a left lane, and there's a 5-minute delay from Lake Sharon Drive. I'm Junior Caruso on New Country 96.3.
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Doing it live at the State Fair of Texas. It's Cadillac Cruise. By the way, another Texas hometown we love. And you know that they ain't from around here if they're calling it Waxahachie. So Waxahachie, we love you. Thank you for listening down there. We see you. On a

Hey there, it's Cadillac Cruise. We are doing it live at the State Fair of Texas. Pretty much till they close tonight, so come by and see us. We're right by the main entrance, and I'm going to have some Dan and Shay tickets you guys can score for Dos Equis here in a couple of weeks, so be here to win those. 5:30 on New Country 96.3.

0: 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What's now? What's next?
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0: We're still live at the State Fair of Texas. It is Cadillac Cruise with New Country 96.3. Come get you something fried on a stick. Get your beverage. Let's hang out. By the way, you'll be able to call in to win some Dan and Shay tickets around 5:30. Just a heads up. They'll be here in a few weeks at Dos Equis. If I were you, I would play it like this. Come out today or tomorrow after 5 o'clock. You get in for $10. Plus, it'll be a little cooler at night. Or just come this weekend. It's going to be like in the 70s with that cool front. That might be the way to play it. It's New Country 96.3 doing it live from the State Fair of Texas.
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4: 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Hey, it's Al Farben. 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
19: 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And I know that's weird, but I feel like if you can make something sound incredible on that little tiny speaker, then you've really done something.

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2: Westbound 183 near Euless Boulevard, an accident blocks the left lane and the express lanes are closed between American Boulevard and Main due to a wreck. This is causing a backup all the way to the Bush Turnpike, and there is close to a 15-minute delay getting through the area. And then in Mesquite, southbound 635 near 30, an accident closes two left lanes, causing a 5-minute delay. Traffic is stop and go from La Prada. I'm Junior Caruso on New Country 96.3.
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0: What's going on, everybody? 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Got a Fletcher's corn dog in my hand.
1: Mm, as we looks speak. So good. I'm about to snag it, too.
0: Just having a good time here at the State Fair. If you haven't been out, y'all missing out. Y'all got to get out here. Out here with the 96.3 crew doing what we do. That's country music and a corny dog.

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0: Hi there, it's Cadillac Cruise. We are live at the State Fair of Texas, doing it live till like 9 or 10 o'clock tonight. What's your name?
1: Jordan.
2: Chloe.
0: Hi, ladies. Where are y'all from?
1: Dallas.
0: I know y'all wanted to promote your TikTok, right?
1: Yes, guys. Go follow and like our TikTok. It's Jordan Janae, J-O-R-D-Y-N-N-J-A-N-A-E-E.
0: All right. Well, thanks for stopping by.

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Denton, Texas, all of y'all, we see you. Another Texas hometown we love. Thank you for listening to New Country. We're live at the State Fair of Texas.

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How does a first date at the fair sound? 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

College Cruz. 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

0: Yes, we are with Alex at East Texas A&M University.
1: Awesome. Okay, well, what can you tell us about it?
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1: I love it. 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
3: In Dallas, southbound 75 at Walnut Hill, an accident blocks two left lanes. There's close to a 20-minute delay from 635. And then in Irving, on the southbound side of the Bush Turnpike, there's a wreck near Royal. This is causing a 10-minute delay. The backup extends to 635. And in Lewisville, northbound on the Sam Rayburn Tollway at Carrollton Parkway, an accident has moved slow from 35. There's a 15-minute delay. I'm Junior Caruso on New Country 96.3.
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Hey there, it's Cadillac Cruise live from the State Fair of Texas. And if you're coming out tonight, it's only going to be $10 since it's after 5 o'clock. And same thing for tomorrow. Or maybe you just want to wait until the weekend to come out to the State Fair where it's going to be a lot cooler, like 70s for highs. We're New Country 96.3. We'll see you out here if you're coming.

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2: In Mesquite, westbound Highway 80 at Beltline, a disabled vehicle in the right lanes caused almost a 10-minute delay from Collins. And then there's a wreck on eastbound 30 at Galloway. Two middle lanes are blocked. Traffic is stop and go from 635. And then in Dallas on southbound 75 at Walnut Hill, that wreck did clear, but there's still heavy congestion from 635. About a 5-minute delay left over. I'm Junior Caruso on New Country 96.3.
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live at the State Fair of Texas. It's Cadillac Cruise. Got to shout out another Texas hometown that we love, Wiley. If you're in Wiley listening to us today, thank you so much. We appreciate you. It's New Country 96.3.

0: It's New Country 96.3. Let's play some Zach Top. This is the guy that delivered the news yesterday morning. That New Country 96.3 won a CMA. A freaking CMA. That's right, for Major Market Station of the Year. Go us!
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Hey there, it's Cadillac Cruise. We're still doing it live at the State Fair of Texas. Come get you something fried on a stick, get you a beverage, and look for the new Country 96.3 tent. I'm looking at Big Tex right now, and we're right here by the main entrance. You can't miss us. You say

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3: 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This is Kenny Chesney, and this is my new song, Remember Me That Way. It's Your Music Plus.
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3: 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I almost edit myself to a fault because I've been up there on that stage, and I've seen a lot of faces in front of me. And so I think about, okay, what am I going to say to everyone this time around? You know, how is it going to affect them? How are they going to digest this music? And I constantly think about that when I'm in the studio or in the process of making a record.

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6: In Mesquite, westbound Highway 80 at Beltline, a disabled vehicle in the right lane has you moving slow from Collins, and there is a 10-minute delay. Then in Irving, westbound 183 between Valley View and Euless Boulevard, there's stop-and-go traffic that'll cost you about five.
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4: In Mesquite, westbound Highway 80 at Beltline, a disabled vehicle in the right lane has you moving slow from Collins, and there is a 10-minute delay. Then in Irving, westbound 183 between Valley View and Euless Boulevard, there's stop-and-go traffic that'll cost you about 5 minutes. And in Fort Worth, eastbound 30 between Cooks and Cooper, there's slow-moving traffic, about a 5-minute delay as well. I'm Junior Caruso on New Country 96.3.
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0: I feel like I'm living a fantasy, like Cinderella just showed up. Miss Arlington. Her name is Megan.
1: Hi, nice to meet y'all.
0: Nice to meet you, too. So tell everybody about why you're here.
1: So I'm actually participating in the parade that we're having this evening, but just walking around, experiencing Texas life here at the Texas State Fair, and it's truly the best fair around.
0: You look great.
1: Thank you so much.
0: All right. Well, thank you so much for coming up to the State Fair of Texas. Come see us. Look for the New Country 96.3 tent. We'll see you in just a little bit.

Hey, we got a really awesome flyaway you guys can try and score right now if you get your phone out to see Thomas Rhett in Vegas. Might even meet him, too, with airfare, hotel. Yeah, we'll get you nice and taken care of. Keyword is Thomas, T-H-O-M-A-S. 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

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My name is Cadillac Cruz. I'm out here till 7. Then Hannah Lane takes over with y'all night long. And if you're coming out here tonight, good news for you. It's cheap. $10 a person. That's it. After 5 o'clock today and tomorrow.

0: 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I'm Jason Aldean.
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0: All right, y'all, it's Cadillac Crew's about to get out of here, make way for Hannah Lane. She's coming up next, live from the State Fair. Come out here, get you a corny dog. The funnel cakes smell amazing, and try some of the newer foods, too. They look great. A lot of people walking by. The scents are amazing. So we'll see you out here. We're kind of by Big Tex at the main entrance. And, yeah, $10 if you're coming out tonight or tomorrow after 5 o'clock. Or wait till the weekend when it's nice and cool with that cold front that's coming in. It's going to be really nice fall weather for the fair. 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
4: In Forest Hill, there's road work on the eastbound side of 20 between Hartman and Mansfield Highway. The right lane's closed. There's a two-minute delay from Campus Drive. And then in Arlington, westbound 30 between Collins and Fielder. Stop-and-go traffic's going to slow you down about 5 minutes. In Dow...
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1: I always liken it to being in a sandbox and just like calling a bunch of friends over and just going to make some stuff and see what happens. And the thing I keep being reminded of is that it's called playing music. And I think a lot of the times we all forget that because it's a job as well, but it's like it's playing. It's the first word is playing guitar, playing the drums, playing music, playing. It's meant to have a playfulness quality about it.

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0: All night long with Hannah Lane on New Country 96.3.